0: Father is our concern.
1: Praise the Lord. Praise the Lord. I am happy. Let me tell you something. When I had crusade in the morning in Russia, it was a special time. You know those people, if you have heard about Russia before, it's a place where they taught them that there is no God. Everybody, you see the sun is shining. I said, you see the sun is shining. But if you close your eyes, everything will be dark. And I cannot blame you when you say there is no sun, because you are closing your eyes. Those people, they were closing their eyes. And

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1: Well, close our eyes for prayer. Heavenly Father, we thank you for this worship service. Thank you for your children. Thank you for your leaders and the workers and everyone.

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0: We thank you for the wonders of your grace.
1: Mi dokpa na we na nuja wo tome yoto
0: eto. For the wonders of your power.
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0: worship you, Lord.
1: Mi pa kolona.
0: I thank you for a worship service. Bless your name because of your word that reaches out to every heart every time. Thank you for the purpose of bringing us together, the purpose of revealing your mind, your word to everyone. I will pray that your eternal purpose will be fulfilled in every life in Jesus' name. Sent us to this world to fulfill a particular assignment.
1: Pray,
0: Lord, that assignment you have given us to do on earth will finish before we come unto glory in Jesus' name. Pray that every step we take and everything we do in this short span of life will bring eternal rewards to every one of us in glory. Thank you, Lord, for the answer. In Jesus' name we pray. I welcome you to a worship service this morning in Jesus' name. We're considering something special this morning. We're looking at Matthew chapter 10. We're looking at verse 1 and then verses 7 and 8. And when he had called unto him his 12 disciples, he gave them power against unclean spirits to cast them out and to heal all manner of sickness and all manner of disease. I want you to notice in that verse 1, he called his 12 disciples together. These were the disciples that became apostles. Please take note of that, verse 7. And as he go preach, saying, the kingdom of heaven is at hand. Heal the sick.
1: Raise
0: the lepers. Raise the dead. Cast out devils. Freely ye are received. Freely give.
1: The
0: Lord Jesus Christ when was on earth. He gave special power, special authority, and special anointing to his apostles. Later, he called the 70, and he gave the 70 a commission to go and preach the word.
1: We're
0: looking at Luke chapter 10, verse 1. After these things, the Lord appointed over 70 also. Which means that these were different from the original set of preachers, evangelists, and proclaimers of the gospel. These 70, and he sent them two and two before his face into every city and place whither he himself will come. Therefore said he unto them, the harvest really is great, but the laborers are few. Pray ye therefore the Lord of the harvest, that he would send forth laborers into his harvest. Look at verse 9. And heal the sick that are therein, and say unto them, the kingdom of God is come nigh unto you.
1: They're
0: going to find out that these 70, their own commission, yes, preach the word. But heal the sick. And you'll find something missing here. The apostles, the 12. Are the more elaborate, the more detailed kind of commission.
1: And I'm running bombo filling to the apostle we are well see the vision a blow but now who got me let on
0: they were to heal the sick.
1: May I drag out to go now
0: to devils.
1: May I village bono
0: they were to raise the dead and they were to also cleanse the lepers.
1: You don't have to let dog by Bona and put on less than we were.
0: In the case of these 70 people, it just says heal the sick.
1: Mechanic my lessy were me as a bona.
0: And he left out the raising of the dead.
1: But before he left out Benny, he never met with me this morning.
0: When Jesus rose from the dead, he now gave the commission not just to the 12.
1: In via lo declares the force on your domelo. Why the visual men and men will let Kedek for Diamo.
0: Mark chapter 16, verse 15. And he said unto them, go into all the world and preach the gospel to every creature. He that believeth and is baptized shall be saved, but he that believeth not shall be damned.
1: Mark would have fought on the Kuba for the fortune to a sort of land, ye the mummy. I won't let. Come and meet your room when I get on the land, but toler, po, is by a baptism, ye now blank, swammy, my Easter, where ye not blame where.
0: And these signs shall follow them that do watch, that believe. In my name they shall cast out devils, they shall speak with new tongues, and they shall take up serpents. And if they drink any deadly thing, it shall not hurt them. They shall lay their hands on the sick, and they shall recover.
1: As you examine the commission given to the apostles,
0: number one, giving to the 70, number two, and giving to the whole church, number three.
1: Let me talk quick on the vision is alamena, me kane gbaile, me we are wele kudo agun kudo
0: bame. You're going to find some kind of omissions and some kind of fullness in the one giving to the apostles.
1: Mina monwe bonvode, nungi gode, tonwe na apostole me kogame pole.
0: That's what I want to talk to you, an apostolic power to raise the dead. Apostolic power to raise the dead. Many times when people just take the promises of the scriptures, they do not truly examine what is it the Lord has called us to do.
1: Blasus when the Mele you Pagwe Joto Aloye Tome Yemrog Bejepo Plodin Donan we clon you mean and do our lot on where.
0: And because they mumble and join everything together, they get into the field and they have some disappointments.
1: And
0: when they have those disappointments, they're wondering why they say, I'm saying the promise of God.
1: God,
0: you're standing on the promise of God. But you need to understand what promises were given unto the apostles.
1: What
0: promises were given to the whole church? Apostolic power to raise the dead. This power in particular was peculiarly and specially given to the apostles. John chapter 14 verse 12.
1: But
0: verily I say unto you, he that believeth on me, the works that I do, shall he do also. And greater works than these shall he do, because I go unto my Father.
1: And
0: that's there, but you still need to understand all apostles, the answer is no. All prophets, the answer is no. All teachers, the answer is no. All workers of miracles, the answer is no. And yet it says, he that believes in me, the works I do shall do. Apostolic power to raise the dead. And remember the message of three parts. Number one, a powerful restoration in raising the dead. Number two, a practical responsibility after raising the dead. Number three, a purposeful revelation in restraining death. A purposeful restoration in restraining death. Number one, a powerful restoration in raising the dead. Looking at Acts of the Apostles chapter 9, verse 40 and verse 41. Peter put them all forth and kneeled down and prayed, and turning him to the body said, the Peter, arise, Dorcas, arise.
1: Shiba Peter, the yo me po jack bonu bo jack lobo ho de bolekman kotio, po domo tabita tite, Dorcasi tite.
0: And she opened her eyes. And when she saw Peter, she sat up.
1: You notice
0: as you look at the cases of raising the dead in the Bible, Old Testament and New Testament.
1: One,
0: they prayed unto the Lord. And two, they spoke directly unto the dead to come back. And you'll see that when you think about Elijah, did he have to pray for 10 hours and 24 hours and one whole day and 3 days? He didn't have to rub anything on them. He had to pour anything on them. It was the word of authority because they were given the power. In the case of Elisha, the same thing you are going to find. Elisha died and Elisha was buried. And when they were going to bury a dead man, then they spied, they saw the people, some kind of people went after them. Very quickly they dropped the dead man.
1: And
0: again, the moment that dead man touched the bone of Elisha, the man raised to life. So you are going to find it's not a protracted, prolonged, commanding and pulling and dragging and touching and, you know, pouring water, pouring anything. It's the authority.
1: And
0: Peter here said, arise. And we're told that immediately that he said that she arose.
1: Verse 41,
0: and he gave her his arm and lifted her up. And when she had called the saints and the widows, presented her alive.
1: Afokande nukulo kuto wa sodina lo etongla mboze dote. Yo mewewe lekwa sushansi lekpo ede jekbonuto obe.
0: Acts chapter 20, reading from verse 9.
1: Waloktako afeto shene.
0: And there sat in the window a certain young man named Eutychus, being falling into a deep sleep. And as Peter was long preaching, he sunk down with sleep and fell down from the third loft and was taken up of the word dead.
1: Visun de pedere yeno yo do uti kusieto versenu amlombio lamene le polu teto yawe rodo me efleto amlom membo jaiso aga atoto wa odo yeso zete zedo zeotio.
0: To start with, I want to ask you, this Eutychus, should he have died? The answer is no.
1: Nato kasewe uwe, iti kwe, bejiwe ni ku, bodo eno lala o.
0: He could have avoided the death. Very simple. Everybody standing nearby, sitting nearby, could say, hey man, you're sleeping. Come on down. Don't sit on that window. That little thing could have prevented the man dying.
1: Okwe ne, ina, inye lako odwa lo, te na, be no te da kwa tra, me siya kwa tra, na do an de kwe, siya no e tia tene manyo, ata mno do, kwa siya yi, okwe kwe, kwe ne na do do lo, te na, okwe he.
0: And that's why I'm saying that instead of waiting for somebody to die.
1: Wait, no. Wait, ko mino tina medeni doku where?
0: Instead of waiting for somebody to have accident.
1: Wait, ko mino tina medeni doku accident where?
0: Instead of waiting for somebody to break his bones before we do anything, any patient.
1: Eh, deja medeni ni wia fabo wewe ku where? Midike ku fani.
0: If there is some ushers there, that you say, don't sit there, which because come down here, sit down here.
1: Eta mino ushers agume, ushers ndo aritiku. Tia tele mayo wasiye ndo banji.
0: And by the way you're sleeping, don't you know you could fall down there? No. Nobody did that.
1: Yeah, man, you know that I'm not doing. As a guy, Jaima, she got me there by one
0: more. Sometimes some of the things that happen to people, and they will begin to pray and pray, is out of carelessness. I pray you will not be careless with your life.
1: No, so today no job. We don't do deho kakane. So we don't son agbag ahau guapome. The children of man guapope to bezna to eko to Jesus he come.
0: Then we told him, Paul went down and fell on him and embracing him said, trouble not yourselves, for his life is in him.
1: Afa oto poso jete yo dobo pavavado e jibo doen do gobo domo mindo to cloud minde blona bibo eton tito ro eton me.
0: When he therefore was come up again and had broken bread and eating and talked a long while, even till break of day, so he departed and they brought the young man alive.
1: When I go out, Gabo can clap on Dubo, so the whole day, you know, Kaka Jafono, more effort, yes, or Visun, the Quello, Godo, Obe.
0: That's raising the day.
1: You know, before Chodo,
0: there's power there, that's authority there.
1: Purone, Achesonia.
0: But remember again, it's not any of the people there that went to raise Eutychus up, it was Paul, an apostle.
1: What a Paul of Flame, to fill away for V, the Quello, Bamo, Apostle, Paul, where Fuendo.
0: That's what we're talking about, the apostolic power, authority given to them to raise the dead.
1: Looking
0: at Mark chapter 5, verse
1: 39.
0: And when he was come in, he says unto them, why make ye this ado and weep? The damsel is not dead but sleepeth. And they left him to scorn.
1: When I be on quick, bed, or like ye, do it out to me to a quad do. What's what to a vivi of vignon lo macuba? She bam lo edo, yes, what to vivleco.
0: But when he had put them all out, he taketh the father and the mother of the damsel and them that were with him and entered in where the damsel was lying.
1: She bam lo, when I yo me project, when we yo talk on. Vi yon lopo tombo yi, me
0: And he took the damsel by the hand and said unto her, Tabitha Kumai, which is being interpreted, damsel, I say unto thee, what's the word? Arise, and straightway. And you can tell that that is power. His power was not manifested after a kind of, you know, jumping and running up and down and taking the dead up and smashing the floor and this and that. All that will not be necessary when the authority has been given to that apostle.
1: When
0: the authority has been given to the very Son of God, straightway the damsel arose and walked, and she was of the age of 12 years, and they were astonished with great astonishment. Looking at Luke chapter 7, I'm reading here from verse 11.
1: Luke,
0: it says, and it came to pass the day after that he went into a city called Nain, and many of his disciples went with him, and much people. Now when he came nigh to the gate of the city, behold, there was a dead man carried out, the only son of his mother, and she was a widow, and much people of the city was with her. And when the Lord saw her, he had compassion on her, and said unto her, weep not.
1: When I saw those people,
0: And he came and touched the bier, and they that bear him stood still. And he said, young man, I say unto thee, what's the word? Have you noticed over here again? Arise. Have you noticed?

0: Jesus for me, I do bear. Eko mon to be better as
1: what I see the Father do, that is what I do.
0: Remoto wa when you know aga.
1: That's the reason why many people go out and they make a fool of ministry, a fool of themselves. Because they don't have any perception of the Spirit.
0: Eto mesura no ma agbag big boto deviso eto kodo mwiyakpo. Ne matin do no mon jayin big bom eto utu.
1: The old man is obedience to the Spirit.
0: Oh, different ton se glang big.
1: Then W is wisdom in the spirit. Look at Ecclesiastes chapter 9 verse 16. Then said I, wisdom is better than strength. There are some people, they think they have power, they have authority, they have anointing, they have baptism, maybe goes, no, wisdom.
0: Men la yele na mitindo batam bowe to khuglo a misisa ga mitindo nunyuwe.
1: And then in verse 18, wisdom is better than weapons of war.
0: Potolo kwa toto nunyuwe pote wa wafono.
1: E endearment by the Spirit. There's no point you trying to do what you know you are not endued for, endowed for.
0: Eh ma jawe ani do alodo nwe anyuro yi ma amatokokule tonji na ma do ache tonji.
1: Our revelation from the Spirit.
0: Je bade go en so ri agbon gbigbo dali.
1: The new this was what to do to this man, and because they had the revelation, that is why they were not beating about the bush. The Spirit revealed unto them. By the Spirit. You understanding in the Spirit. Listening to the Spirit. Luke chapter 7 verse 19. And John calling unto him two of his disciples sent them to Jesus, saying, I thought he that should come, or look we for another.
0: Panso yra ome, I will to look at ton la membo do ye ran Jesu de da mambe kewe, me ye jakavi mini to look do mende vo.
1: When the men were come unto him, they said, John the Baptist has sent us unto thee, saying, I thought he that should come, or look we for another.
0: When I mele lo wae de ye do mo John Baptist we, do mi ran de we do kewe, me ye jakavi mini to look do mende vo.
1: And in that hour he cured many of their infirmities and plagues, and of evil spirits, and unto many that were blind he gave sight. Then Jesus answered, said unto them, go away, tell John what ye have seen and heard, how that the blind see.
0: Jesus answered,
1: and the lame walk. And the lepers are cleansed. And the dead hear. Tell me the next thing.
0: But
1: and the dead are raised.
0: And
1: the poor, the gospel is preached. And blessed is he whosoever shall not be offended in me. And among those great miracles, the dead are raised. I want you to look at Matthew chapter 14. I'm reading from verses 1 and 2. At that time, Herod the Tetrarch heard word of the fame of Jesus and said unto his servants, this is John the Baptist. He is risen from the dead. Therefore, mighty works do show forth themselves in him.
0: To John eme wae lo di oto gase lilin jesu ton. Boso do glan devye ton le do mo. Ewe John Baptist e fonso o shi ome.

0: Ene utuwe, kumwele, tuazwa to ewa me.
1: Between the one I read to you on this account in Matthew now, Herod killed John.
0: Fi kena we to luku kwa Matthew ekpo me divye to si cheche, amuna elodi kujowanu.
1: And Herod said, it is this John that I killed that was dead that is working these miracles because he's risen from the dead. That's what he thought.
0: Elodi wan lendo, John de mi hulu.
1: But the point I want to make here is that in this, in Matthew chapter 14 verse 12, his disciples came and took up his body, that's the body of John, and buried it, and they went, what did they do? They told Jesus. And what did Jesus do now? And we as disciples will come to tell you John is dead and we're going to bury him.
0: Verse
1: 13, when Jesus had a feast, he departed thence by sheep into a desert place apart. And when the people had thereof, they followed him on foot out of the cities.
0: And
1: Jesus went forth and saw a great multitude and was moved with compassion toward them and he healed their sick. Who did he go and raise John from the dead? Think about that. You see, many people, you just think that everybody that dies just go there and raise them up.
0: And
1: when John died, when they told Jesus, they just left that place, went to another way. Why? Because of perception in the spirit.
0: When John died,
1: it was revealed to him that just time to go was like that. Look at Acts of the Apostles chapter 13. I'm reading from verse 25. And as John fulfilled his course, which is that word fulfilled.
0: But
1: when he told Jesus that John had died, so that's alright, he went another way. He didn't try to go and raise up John because he had fulfilled his cause. Many people don't understand that. And because of that lack of understanding, they go about trying to do this and trying to do that, and when it doesn't work, they say, well, we don't know the promise of God are not working anymore. The promises of God are working. But God has a purpose. I need to have perception in the spirit. In 1 Corinthians chapter 11, I'm reading verse 30. For this cause, many are weak and sickly among you, and many sleep.
0: Now, no, to a mess of me, Chechen, my dog, Ganombo, Yesonia, Zoto, or Messosa Damola.
1: Why don't you go and raise them up? Not everybody.
0: Paul, never my boy, find your dog back.
1: You need to have perception in the spirit.
0: I'd not endure number of big women.
1: 1 Thessalonians chapter 4, and verse 13.
0: That we are in a fight, we are to.
1: But I will not have you to be ignorant, brethren, concerning them which are asleep. But ye sorrow not, even as others which have no hope. Paul the apostle did not say that everyone that died in that church in Thessalonica, bring them here. We're going to raise them up. You must have perception. You must have endowment by the Spirit.
0: Me,
1: Paul
0: me
1: By the way, when the believers die, they go to rest. Looking at Revelation chapter 14, verse 13. And I had a voice from heaven saying unto me, Write, blessed are the dead which die in the Lord from henceforth. Yea, says the Spirit, that they may rest from their labors and their works due follow them.
0: Yes, I so good as long method in the glam in the more. La way to none of our child could or couldn't melas or divie. Big Bordona, you didn't talk about just so to clap yet on lame. I saw yet on sort of Hirodo, yeah.
1: Except you have real prompting of the Spirit, you have no business going to get the believers that have gone to their rest.
0: Adavatindo called Gorame Big Bometom, I don't deny what Poto is in Ecobio, but Jamme Ponato can go on a bear.
1: Point number two now, looking at practical responsibility after raising the dead.
0: Oh, God, we thought in Vialo. Do you want that?
1: We're coming back to Acts of the Apostles chapter 9 verses 40 and 41 again. But Peter put them all forth and kneeled down and prayed and turning him to the body said to Peter, Arise. And she opened her eyes, and when she saw Peter, she sat up, and he gave her his hand, and lifted her up.
0: And
1: when he had called the saints and widows, tell me the next scene, he presented her alive. Widows, you wanted her back, I present her unto you. Present her unto the saints and the widows. What does that imply? I'm presenting her to you that whatever she needs now is in your hand. I've raised her up from the dead. She's gone to heaven. And if we leave her, she'll remain forever in heaven. I'm presenting her now unto you. Take care that when she eventually dies, she gets back to heaven. After the dead had been raised, how did they spend the rest of their lives?
0: When I fortune to bear, but then you
1: says give her fellowship.
0: May we let me know?
1: Says give her the watch of life.
0: May we let me know hope better.
1: Says give her support. Saints and widows, instead of just depending upon her, that she will begin to make another coat for you and another dress for you, help her so that as she's gone to heaven and you bring her back, make sure that as I present her to you, eventually she still gets to heaven. Colossians chapter 1, verse 28. When we preach, warning every man and teaching every man in all wisdom, that we may present every man perfect in Christ Jesus. People pray for the sick, and after the sick are healed, they just leave them like that. And the sick, they are jobless, they leave them
2: them like that. The sick, they are not saved yet, they leave them like that. I present the healed man unto you. Now you have the responsibility to present her unto Christ eventually, so that she will get to heaven, he will get to heaven eventually. And if you cannot give that guarantee, then she's gone to heaven, leave her where she is. Ephesians chapter 5, I'm reading from verse 25. Husbands, love your wives, even as Christ also loved the church and gave himself for it. That he might sanctify and cleanse it with the washing of water by the word. That he might what's the next word? Present it to himself a glorious church. Not having spot or wrinkle or any such thing, but that it should be holy and without blemish. Now widows, you wanted Dorcas back, she's back. And I present her unto you. I hope you are not going to be telling her this is your enemy that killed you. That's your enemy that didn't want you to live after you died when God the information. I hope you're not going to pollute her mind. And be telling her things that will give her root of bitterness in her heart. So that she'll remain without sin, without spot, without wrinkle for being part of the glorious church. That's what you are learning, that after you bring somebody back from the dead, is she still going to die eventually? And he's still going to die eventually. And without holiness, he will not see the Lord. Without holiness, she will not see the Lord. After you bring her back from the dead, make sure that you keep her in that holiness and righteousness without blemish, without blame, so that she'll see the Lord.
0: When I can go back, Ben, Modrano, I can. I don't we wear my rap, I don't do one, I don't know what I'm going to love, man.
2: Mark chapter 5, I'm reading from verse 41.
0: Marco Tato, I fought on and then look what kind of quarter.
2: Says, and he took the damsel by the hand and said unto her, that little coma, which has been interpreted, damsel, I say unto thee, arise. And straightway the damsel arose. For she was of the age of 12 years, and they were astonished with a great astonishment. That's not the end. Look at verse 43 now. And he charged them straightly that no man should know it. And he commanded them that what? Something should be given her to each. Parents, now that your child is raised from the dead, your responsibility continues. Many people do not understand that, you know, they are commanded to do that after you raise her from the dead, after she comes back from the grave.
0: Acts
2: of the Apostles chapter 20, and I'm reading from verse 28. Take it therefore unto yourselves and to all the flock over the which the Holy Ghost has made you overseers to feed the church of God.
0: ba mi de ko po apo igbo we yi mi to ba si lu ko po ton na le popo ye do royin aguji wo ye ko gbenu ton re yo ko ton do ko.
1: You know what people do if they have any case of somebody coming back from the dead?
0: Mi yo nu mi de no wa wende ye tu wa ko le ba ye fun mi de so ti o me wa.
1: What they do is they don't have any food in their hand for her.
0: Mi no wa die e ma do lu alo na to ne amo.
1: They don't have any clothes in their hand for her.
0: Ye ma do avo de na na me mo ko to gba.
1: You know what they do? They go to her. Who did you see?
0: Are you know wa? Ye no ye do e ta ko mo do.
1: When you were over there, you were away for 3 hours.
0: Ba mi da je to ne na kan wa to e ta mo do.
1: Do you know you died for one whole day? Do you know before Peter came?
0: Ya yu e akuna gboropo blebu kabo. Peter do wa fi.
1: Jesus came.
0: Kabo ko Jesus do wa fi le.
1: Did you see Moses and journalists will go to her and people be going to her. They won't even allow her to rest or to sleep.
0: Da mo se to tan. Bo ni le we kan to la ye de. Ye pa tan le po je ni dam lo so we.
1: All they want revelation and vision.
0: Lo e ju la po e so ya ko to lu mi mo po.
1: What did you hear? What kind of song did you sing there?
0: E ta se. O ra ta je ye ye te tan.
1: Did you see my wife that died over there? Is she in heaven?
0: Da ma se de ku. Pe o nu e te ya.
1: Did you see my mother? Did you see my father?
0: Ya chilo ba chilo da mo e to na.
1: Do you know that all these people that were raised, when they came back, they never told any story?
0: Be ako anyonde be la pe le go anugbe ma so ye lo tan le pe pe na mede.
1: Go back to the Old Testament when Elijah raised that boy up, no story.
0: Go ya le ngo me une Elijah fun bi de pe do te ma so tan de.
1: Go back to the Old Testament, Elisha raised him up when he died and then he dropped that man, he came back, no story.
0: Go yi ara ngo me ka bo pe Elisha wo ne fun tan le do gbe bo wa no gbe ma so tan le pe pe.
1: When Dorcas came back, no story.
0: Una Dorcas go anugbe ma so tan so nweto me.
1: And they have written a book and they're disputing the book. You don't find that in the New Testament.
0: You never know where my devil matters is at play. I'm on way to Hallelujah, my baby.
1: We're learning that, you know, our confidence is not somebody that rose out of the grave.
0: At the moment, my dumb may force a chair, my
1: bad. Doctrine is not built on somebody who rose from the grave. A doctrine is built on the word of God.
0: Oh, promise to man, not a dumb may force a chair, my bad. She got not a dog, you wait, you wait on you.
1: I want not to add anything or subtract anything. We're not to add the words of the dead, only the words of Christ. So, as they have come back from the dead, give them something to eat. Feed them with the word of truth. Feed the church of God, which he has purchased with his own blood. For I know this, that after my departing shall grievous wolves enter in among you, not sparing the flock. And also of your own self shall men arise, speaking perverse things to draw away disciples after them.
0: But therefore
1: watch and remember that by the space of 3 years I cease not to warn everyone night and day with tears.
0: And now to make Bible son of freedom where we at on call and yet my back when I do to that see you do to hook on a minute.
1: Now brethren, I commend you to God and to the word of his grace.
0: But if you mess with me and you do all the way away to me for a do hold on you eight to me.
1: If they come back from the grave, commit them to the word of his grace. Which is able to build you up and to give you an inheritance among all which are what? Sanctified. John chapter 12, we're looking at verse 10 and verse 11.
0: John ta we are afawolopo.
1: But the chief priests consulted that they might put Lazarus also to death. Because that by reason of him, many of the Jews went away and believed on Jesus.
0: Jesus sudo ise. O so Jesus se.
1: So after somebody has been raised from the dead, is it that everybody is going to be happy about him? Not necessarily so.
0: We na me de fonso ocho mi wa gbe. Gbe me lepo ti ko me na ohun to me mo ko tan goya. La la o.
1: If you bring him back from the dead, there must be protection for that man.
0: Ni a ken go ano gbe. E na da wa cho me mo ko tan ji.
1: It's not just what the chief priests are talking about.
0: E me no ya kan te cho kere gba.
1: Because of that raising from the dead, the adversary, the devil, and the demons, and the evil spirits, and the people that do not like the gospel, the power, and the penetration of the gospel, they're going to be against that man.
0: And I'm going to say
1: because of him, that's why many people are believing on the Lord now, and they're going to be enemies of this man. Raised from the dead. You are going to have to protect that man spiritually. First Peter chapter 5 verse 8. Be sober, be vigilant, because your adversary the devil, as a running lion, walketh about seeking whom he may devour.
0: Whom you see steadfastly
1: in the faith, knowing that the same afflictions are accomplished in your brethren that are in the world. Anyone that has been raised from the dead, as the people are coming with their cameras to take photographs,
0: and journalists
1: are coming to you. Get words out of him, out of her.
0: But journalists are
1: as magazines have been sold every as the feather becomes popular all over, just because he was raised from the dead, even because more popular than Peter that raised her from the dead.
0: But you know what photo to be on the to magazine to see and that's why
1: the fellow is not going to study the Bible again, only telling stories, I died and I spent one day there, I spent 3 days there, and then I was raised up and I came up. It's not going to give even the glory to God.
0: Responsibility
1: of the church for people who have received miracles, whether they are raised from the dead or they are just healed, is that we help them never to fall.
0: And you have some to know when they may if you
1: facing the dead is a great exploit of a single moment. It's an exploit of just less than 1 hour. After that restoration to life, what follows is more than 1 hour. I'm using the word practical because I told you about practical responsibility. Practical peace, they must be protected from the atmosphere of their soul. Are renewed in holiness daily.
0: Faith
1: is to be attentive to the voice of the Lord. See, consecrated to cleave unto God.
0: See,
1: train them to walk in the narrow way. They're instructed in the whole counsel of God.
0: And is to continue in grace,
1: godliness, and goodness. Is to be armed fully to withstand in the evil day. Look at Ephesians chapter 6 from verse 13. Wherefore, take unto you the whole armor of God, that she may be able to withstand in the evil day, and having done all to stand.
0: Ene otu mize gbada juwa we ton le po blado ogo. Na mi ndo nwa vote to asanji na kankbe. Wena mi ko basi po po vomi note.
1: Do you realize that when a saint dies, that saint is taken away from the evil to come?
0: Be ye yu no me uwe de kuwe de ku. Ye de sa jen kona asanji na kankwe ma.
1: Isaiah chapter 57 from verse 1.
0: Aza takande. Fotonu kwa we afoto awe.
1: The righteous perisheth, and no man taketh thee to heart. Merciful people like Dorcas are taken away, and none considering that the righteous is taken away from the evil to come.
0: Dodo no domine ma koko, batala batali dokasile domine ma koko. Ide lebla no no lese mene maso lendo. 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
1: Brethren, if you bring Dorcas back, then you must understand you must make her armed fully of a lifetime.
0: Eme suru emi, make Dorcas go ano gbe. Black
1: is to live constantly under the lordship of Christ our Lord.
0: Coming to point number 3
1: now, a purposeful revelation in restraining death. Have you heard this before? Prevention is better than cure. Prevent the sickness. That's better than making the person suffer so much and then looking for a cure.
0: Do a lot in azon. Ekpoto gana melani bi azomelo. Nubabenge tukla jeji na azon ekbo.
1: I'm thinking about a lot of people that died in the Bible, and if somebody has spoken to them, the death could have been avoided.
0: Me so sula no moto Bible me ba yenu ku oku alakpade ma jeyenu ku. Ona meleko ibo kongona yewe. Yena okona oku mongko.
1: Think about Abimelech.
0: Abimelech
1: could have died, but it was prevented. How was it prevented? The Lord spoke to him. And we can do that with our neighbors, we can do that with believers, and prevent them from dying, so that they can avoid the death.
0: Achan,
1: don't take that thing. It's a cause thing, and by just removing your hand from that thing, you can avoid the death. Rather than after you are dead, somebody is trying to pray avoidable death, untimely death. I pray you will not die prematurely.
0: Akani, ana wanu ne go blomo, anda lego amato naku, wanu amalaku, anaku ne anda lego, ye do toko gwene we emakoku, ejodo mi ando toko koname, pra hona kwa majamene kuto jesu ikome.
1: I'm saying church, look at your Bible, and then have the wisdom of God, and live a life, and your life will be long.
0: Ago, tonde doa mi, mi kwa biblu mi, tonle mendagbe dagbe, wanu mi kodo nwe kandai, wetunan dite toa
1: ipadi. Nobody will kill you. You will not die prematurely. And let me tell you something. Now, we told Ananias when he fell down, and the wife, not knowing what had happened, came to Peter. How many hours later? 3 hours later.
0: Ananias,
1: and I'm saying, if she wasn't a late comer, wouldn't have died. And then Peter said, now tell me Sapphira, is it for so much I surrender?
0: Peter considered Sapphira, Dami, hold your hoya, according to the moe.
1: I told a lie. I am sorry, I don't want to die. I repent. Will she have died? No. Simple things you can do so that your life will not just be wasted like that.
0: No flipping.
1: And I pray that your life will not be wasted in Jesus'
0: name.
1: Let me show you the New Testament, Acts of the Apostles, chapter 21. And I'm reading there from verse 10. And as we tarried there many days, there came down from Judea a certain prophet named Agabus. And when he was come unto us, he took Paul's girdle and bound his own hand
3: hands and feet and said, thus says the Holy Ghost, so shall the Jews at Jerusalem bind the man that owneth this garden, and shall deliver him into the hands of the Gentiles. And when we heard these things, both we and they of that place besought him not to go up to Jerusalem. Look at verse 13. Then Paul answered, what mean ye, to weep and to break mine heart? I am ready not to be bound only, but also to die at Jerusalem for the name of the Lord Jesus. And when he would not be persuaded, we see saying, the will of the Lord be done. As you look at that story, I'm willing to die. Chapter 23 now, verse 11. And the night following, the Lord stood by him and said, be of good cheer, Paul, for as thou hast testified of me, where? In Jerusalem, so must thou bear witness also at Rome.
2: Verse
3: 12. And when it was day, certain of the Jews binded themselves together and bound themselves under a curse, saying that they would neither eat nor drink till they had killed all.
2: Oh, yeah, we talk with na iho judele no lebo yi de hode do sin ye de domo yemato nu enandu mo yemato nu nanu kaka yando hu Paulu.
3: Verse 13. And there were more than 40 which had made this conspiracy.
2: We had to ye no lele hu beto kande.
3: And they came to the chief priests and the elders and said, we have bound ourselves under a great curse, that we will eat nothing until we have slain Paul.
2: Ye therefore,
3: the council signifying to the chief captain that he bring him down unto you tomorrow, and as though ye would inquire something more perfectly concerning
2: him.
3: And we or ever he come near are ready to kill him. And when Paul's sister's son heard of the line in which he went and entered into the castle, what he do and told Paul?
2: When I vino vino Paul to se utito yeto eibo biosimbo me etawewa bodona Paulu.
3: What did Paul say? Did Paul tell the young man, don't worry?
2: Ete Paulo, me Paulo vile Paulo ajatukla blo.
3: Ready to die?
2: Wa na to kupo.
3: And I will die.
2: Bona to ku.
3: Say that when God gives us revelation, even though you are consecrated, when the revelation comes to you as to how to preserve your life for a greater ministry, you do that.
2: Look
3: at the next thing. It says, Paul called one of the centurions of Rome and said, bring this young man unto the chief captain, for he has a certain thing to tell him. Look at wisdom.
2: And
3: then eventually, so he took him and brought him to the chief captain. captain and said, Paul, the prisoner called me unto him and prayed me, pleaded with me to bring this young man unto thee, who has something to say unto thee. Then the chief captain took him by the hand and went with him aside privately. That's security now. And asked him, what is that thou hast to tell me? And he said, the Jews have agreed to desire thee that thou wouldest bring down Paul tomorrow into the council, as though they would inquire some words of him more perfectly. But do not thou yield to them, for there lie a wage for him of them more than 40 men, which have bound themselves with an oath, that they will neither eat nor drink till they have killed him.
0: And
3: now, are they ready, looking for a promise from thee? So the chief captain then let the young man depart and charged him, see thou tell no man that thou hast showed these things to me. That's security again. And he called unto him two centurions, saying, make ready 200 soldiers to go to Caesarea, and horsemen, and 70 and 10, and spearmen 200 at the third hour of the night, and provide them beasts that they may set Paul on, and bring him safe, secure, sound, protected unto Felix the governor. You can see here death to be avoided. When you see danger in front, you're not just going to go and say, I don't care. After all, if I die, somebody is there that will pray for me, I will get up. Avoid untimely death. Jeremiah chapter 40 verse 13. Johanan the son of Kareah and all the captain of the forces that were in the field came to get a liar to Mizpah. And said unto him, dost thou certainly know that Beelzebub, the king of the Ammonites, have sent Ishmael the son of Nethaniah to slay
0: thee?
3: But Gedaliah, the son of Ahikam, believed them not. Then Johanan, the son of Kareah, spake to Gedaliah in Mizpah secretly, saying, let me go, I pray you, and I will slay Ishmael, the son of Nethaniah, and no man shall know it. Wherefore shall he slay thee?
0: That
3: all the Jews which are gathered unto thee shall be scattered, and the remnant of Judah perish.
2: But
3: Gedaliah, the son of Ahikam, said unto Johanan, the son of Kareah, thou shalt not do this thing, for thou speakest falsely of Ishmael. Look at chapter 41 from verse 1.
2: It
3: came to pass in the seventh month that Ishmael, the son of Nethaniah, the son of Elishama, of the seed royal and the princes of the king, even 10 men with him, came unto Gedaliah, the son of Ahikam, to Mizpah.
2: And
3: there they did eat bread together in Mizpah. This is the man they warned him about. Look at verse 2. Then arose Ishmael, the son of Nethaniah, and the 10 men that were with him, and what did they do? Smote Gedaliah, the son of Ahikam, the son of Shaphan, with the sword, and slew him, whom the king of Babylon had made governor over the land. And Ishmael also slew the Jews that were with
2: him.
3: They could have avoided this. And since Ishmael also slew all the Jews that were with him, even with Gedaliah at Mizpah, and Chaldeans that were found there, and the men of war.
2: It came to pass
3: the second day after he had slain Gedaliah, and no man knew it.
2: That there
3: came certain from Shechem and from Shiloh and from Samaria, even first-called men, having their beards shaven and their clothes rent, and having caught themselves with offerings and incense in their hands, to bring them to the house of the Lord. And Ishmael, the son of Nethaniah, went forth from Mizpah to meet them, weeping all along as he went.
2: Look
3: at this murderous fellow. And it came to pass as he met them, he said unto them, come to Gedaliah, the son of Ahikam. And it was so when they came into the midst of the city that Ishmael, the son of Nethaniah, did what? Look at verse 9. Now the pit wherein Ishmael had cast all the dead bodies of the men whom he had slain because of Gedaliah. All those other people died also because they were associated with Gedaliah.
2: Don't
3: be associated with somebody who is careless. Because when you do, anything that happens to them might happen to you.
2: But
3: I want you to remain alive, you are going to remain alive. In Proverbs chapter 22, verse 3, the prudent man foreseeth the evil and hideth himself, but the simple pass on and punished.
0: O me zizi komo yinado lukombo ye de wola shiba uvinole juwa yeso falakha ye.
3: I pray that God has given us this or preserve us in Jesus' name.
0: Dejilo jodin na mi ukwe na wola gbemito to jesu nyi kome.
3: Proverbs chapter 10 verse 2.
0: Owe ta wafawe.
3: Treasures of wickedness profit nothing, but righteousness delivereth from death.
0: Adokuru jonyina kato ma dwa le de chipa dodu eno kwe meso okuti.
3: 11 verse 4. Riches profit not on the day of wrath, but righteousness delivereth from death.
0: Awolo pa fo eto le to adokuru ma dwa le to asa kwe gbule to gbegba chipa dodu eno kwe meso okuti.
3: Verse 19. As righteousness tendeth to life, so he that pursues evil pursues it unto his own death.
0: Ile me no te to do me do be do mo we me to mo do na ojina e to mo do na oku e de tan.
3: Chapter 12 verse 28. In the way of righteousness is life, in the path thereof there is no death.
0: Ta we are for gban we are to ale ro to tono to ji we o be te oku ma te to mo lugbo to ji gba.
3: Remain righteous and death will be shielded away from you in Jesus' name.
0: But ye do do me oku aso no la na we to Jesu come.
3: Let's rise up and talk to the Lord in prayer.
0: Ponder for Jibudo Hona Kuloto Odeme.
3: The Lord has spoken much to us and has given us wisdom.
0: Clockwood also tsunami, Onami, Onuega.
3: Has shown us how to remain alive.
0: Oh, don't I'm living young, but you bedo.
3: Remain alive.
0: Guess what, son of bed?
3: Pray on what you have heard.

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1: Romans chapter 12, that's what we'll look at today. I beseech you therefore, brethren, by the mercies of God, that ye present your bodies a living sacrifice, holy, acceptable unto God,
2: reasonable service.
1: Help all the apostle by the inspiration of the Spirit of God. It's reminding us that if we are children of God, members of the family of God, then we are brethren. And because of the grace the Lord has given us, and because of the goodness of God in our lives, and because He has implanted within us this godliness by that grace. It says we have received, then we need to give. It's giving us Jesus Christ, and He has given us salvation, He has given us eternal life, He has given us the hope of heaven, and He gave us without reservation. And He wants us to look at what He has given us, and because of that He says, therefore, you've got something, and the Lord has showered upon you the greatest of gifts from heaven, Jesus Christ, and everything that He means to us.
2: And
1: He says, therefore, you present your body a living sacrifice unto God. Many people do not understand we have to present our bodies as living sacrifice to God. Your eyes, what can you do even in the service of God without your eyes? Your hands, your legs, your mind, your understanding, your brain, your intellect, everything you've got, your skill, your ability. What can we do? If you have the Holy Ghost, you are saved and sanctified and filled with the Holy Ghost, but you don't present your body.
2: And
1: all the faculties that you have, you don't present that to God, what can you do? And it says when you present that, you present it as a living sacrifice. That everything you do, there should be some sacrifice in it. It's not when it's convenient, it's not when you feel happy, it's not when you're pleased, it's not when everybody is bending, bowing down, prostrating, worshipping you, when you have nothing. And you don't have any private agenda. You just say, I want to sacrifice everything I've got for the service of the Lord. Must be holy so that you'll be acceptable unto God, which is your reasonable service. Now He tells us in verse 2, and be not conformed to this world. We know what the people of the world do, and we know how the people of the world render service. And sometimes they give money, and sometimes they give their skills, sometimes they say they are patriotic and they want to serve the country. And we know sometimes the people of the world, they serve you, but we

0: So they have their own reason for service.
1: We know that they have their own goals
0: and dreams and desires, and we know that they are doing this so that they can get that. And he says, don't serve like that. Don't be conformed to the world.
1: And we know sometimes,
0: some people will say they are serving their community, and then when they serve that little community, they have to almost destroy the nation in trying to serve. You sometimes find in a country or in other countries too, there are times when you find that you have this local government, and the local government says, we're defending our people.
1: We're
0: standing for people. And we're going to serve our people. And some of those people, they don't even care they died. And he say, for the service of this community, we're going to do whatever it takes. And sometimes you see those pictures in the newspapers, how they carry ammunition and all that. And in trying to serve that little community, they want to destroy the whole nation.
1: And
0: they can kill, and they can destroy. And it doesn't matter to them. The lives of other people in the nation will not matter to them because of defending a cause. That's the world, and he says, don't be like that. Here you are in a little part and ministry in the church, in the body of Christ, and in defending the rights of that little community, we can destroy the whole church. Scatter the whole church. It says that's the world. That's how they try to serve in the world. And their people will say, yes, so and so actually is serving us. But we are not the whole world, we are not the whole nation. What will become of that community if they succeed in destroying the whole nation? If the rest of us die and only that community remains, how will they enjoy the victory in warfare? You think about that. If your little section succeeds and the rest of us were paralyzed and impotent, the rest of us, we have nothing, but your little group and your little section is successful. Arguing to enjoy that result and that success without the rest of us. That's why it says we know the serve in the world. We know what conformity to the world is. Talking about, some people when they read that, they are thinking of jewelry, they are thinking of, the way the women make their hair, they are thinking of the way

0: conformed to the world, be ye transformed by the renewing of your mind, that ye may prove what is that good and acceptable and perfect will of God.
1: Why
0: say, through the grace given unto me to every man. How many times we just rush ahead, I'm serving God, and we do not remember what the Lord is saying to every man
1: in that service.
0: How many times you come to church, and then while you are there, you are not thinking of what God is saying by Spirit to every man. And then we just go ahead and serve. No principle in service. And there is no purpose in service. But why don't you sit back and think about it? What is he saying to me as I serve? But I say, through the grace given to me to every man that is among you, not to think of himself more highly than he ought to think.
1: But
0: you should think soberly. You know, sometimes we're talking about, you know, serving the Lord, and we're frivolous. Or flippant. Or superficial. We almost become like clowns. And it's almost like we're just dramatizing something. The sobriety, the seriousness, the spirituality is not there. And we think, I'm rendering service to God. And here it says that every man, as you come to serve and you lay everything upon the altar, it says that we are not to think too high about ourselves. The local church we want to serve, and you know, somebody thinks I am the greatest shot of them all. It's like, you know, the mouth is speaking now, and the mouth, the speaker, the preacher is thinking, I am the greatest of all the members of the body. But mouth, what can you say if the eyes will not cooperate to read the text? And eyes, what can you do if the legs will not carry your weight? And legs, what will you do if your heart stops breathing? And heart, what can you do if what we say, the ears will not hear the re-echo of what you say? That's why it's saying, as you come to serve, you understand, we depend upon the other people, upon everybody else. And so you will not think so much high about yourself. You know, that self-centeredness is service. I'm just thinking, here I am.

0: I'm so central, I'm so important, I'm so great. Without me, the church will not make progress.
1: Nyende to file nyo me vive gba o matinye aguma so ka inu ko pali pali to wa de pepe me.
0: How do you know that?
1: Na bodo nyo ileko.
0: You were not there when God took the children of Israel out of Egypt without us. He took them out of Egypt. And Moses was not there when God brought the children of Israel into Canaan. Joshua was there.
1: Ke ma ti to fine we na jo plan yo pese to so EGBT ne Mose e ma so tin to fine wona ni jo plan yo po let us so ya igba kenani tonji Joshua tin to fine jo de yetun mati mi ole.
0: And Saul the king could not handle Goliath, but David was available. Do you think God is so impotent and powerless he cannot do everything he wants to do without me, without you?
1: Sọ́ọ̀lì màsìgbà pé gbódò Goliath póné ó ná Dáfídì títò yakẹ́ bẹ́ẹ̀kì lọ́jọ́ òwe máa ń wòran sọ mọ́ bùrá wà lójú ẹ máa sì mí ó lẹ́wẹ̀.
0: And this past week, some, you know, the journalists did a great, great job in, you know, reporting everything that happened in our church here.
1: Tó ṣe wá ìdílé mẹ́ lìlìlì sí wa tó lẹ̀ yóò wá sọ dákó dákó ná tó dọ̀ lójú ọ̀tọ̀ àgọ́mí tó ń tó fílẹ̀ tó máa dẹ́mẹ́ ẹlẹ́ tọ́jà gbónú.
0: And you know, the rest of the with you, the church, we did such a great, great thing. All of us together. But something struck me as I read in the papers, and then they said, hey, deeper life, they think they are trying to counsel us. And they said, now, we're seeing the going home to glory of the wife of your general superintendent. Then they flipped it around the other side. They said, what if what happened to his wife had happened to him? Where will the church be? The church will still be where God wants the church to be. And you know those people, the way they are writing, and they are asking, what if it wasn't his wife that died? What if it was himself that died? They're thinking I'm indispensable. They're thinking I'm the reason for the growth of this church. They're thinking I am the central soul figure that makes the church to be. But no. It is God. I said it is God. God without me can do everything he wants to do. And God without you can do everything he wants to do. The other side is that me without God we can do nothing. And you without God we can do nothing. Feel so indispensable and think he is the only one that can carry the church.
1: And so you
0: know sometimes when you read all these newspapers and they say this and say, you have to read that with biblical understanding because they write from their own perspective. Some of the stories they write, you know, some of the things they say are not even correct. We don't argue with them, we just leave them alone and we just say we know what God has called us to do and we're going to do it to the end in Jesus' name.
1: But the point is,
0: that nobody will ever think that without you, without us, without this chief, without these people, without this section, we cannot do it. We'll make it. I said we'll make it. You know, sometimes when you look at our church and look at the people that have, you know, left us, like, you know, during this time of bereavement, and, you know, the people came and some have left the church, and eventually as they came and just look around, some of them had to, they had chance to speak to me, and I had chance to, you know, touch base with them, and I thought, if they had been here, if they had stayed, and all this that we see now, everything is there. They would have thought, Pastor, you are lucky we stayed, because without us, what can you do?
1: Yes,
0: but they left, and look at what remains. God is at work. That's the reason why. Let's be sober. Let's be humble. Whatever think, that's only if I am there, only if I cooperate, that's when the church can move forward. Pharaoh did not cooperate, but Israel still got out of Egypt. The Philistines did not cooperate, but David still reigned as king. And the Jews did not cooperate when Jesus came, but Jesus still went to the cross. And Paul the apostle, he fought against the church, but even that fighting against the church, it spread the gospel until God arrested him. I pray God will arrest you.
1: Amen.
0: According as God has dealt to every man the measure of faith. For as we have many members in one body, and all members have not one the same office, so we, being many, are one body in Christ, and every one members one of another.
1: Verse 6,
0: having then gifts differing according to the grace that is given to us, whether prophecy, let's prophesy according to the proportion of our faith. You have a part to play. Play that proportion, and when you're through, leave. Let others come in. Of ministry, let us wait on our ministry. Concentrate on your part. Let others concentrate on their part. And it is that concentration on your part, without trying to intrude into the part of another one, that's what will give you the joy of rest. really serving the Lord selflessly. Of he that teacheth on teaching, he that exhorteth, let him concentrate on exhortation. He that giveth, let him do it with what? With simplicity. We are simple people here. When we're told to rise up, we just rise up. When we're told to sit down, we just sit down. We will not manipulate here. And everything we do, we just do with simplicity. Don't try to get anybody's attention, distract anybody's attention. We just want to simply offer our services to the Lord. And whatever you do, that's how God is going to bless the service. It's not just the activity, it's the simplicity. And it says, he that ruleth with diligence, your ruling in leadership.
1: I
0: don't know, be coward down, become a coward. And then it's like, you know, playing eye service. You know, that's the right thing to do, but, you know, they've taken away your heart. You do it with diligence. And then it says, see that showest mercy with cheerfulness. Let love be without dissimulation. Don't pretend. Let's just, if you want to love, just love and sell your heart out. Love, without, you know, having to calculate, having to strategize, having to plan, having to measure. If I say this way, they will love me. If I say this way, I'll get into trouble. Don't talk about that. Just love.
1: And
0: then it says, abhor that which is evil and cleave to that which is good. Be kindly affectionate one to another with brotherly love in honor preferring what? Tell me again. Think about that. That will cancel all the competition in our district. Men and women struggling. What are we struggling about? The youths and the adults struggling. What are we struggling about? When you prefer other people and you're not thinking about your advantage, and all you can think about is the profit of the other person, the advantage of the other person, the joy of the other person, the fulfillment of the other person. And it's not just me. Every time, me. That everything has to be around you, circle around you. But when you just forget yourself, in remembrance of other people, in the service of other people. That is service. And then it says, you are not slothful in business, but fervent in spirit, serving the Lord. Rejoicing in hope, patient in tribulation, continuing instant in prayer.
1: Distributing
0: to the necessity of the saints, giving to hospitality. Bless them which persecute you. And sometimes it's not even persecution, it's just that maybe you feel that brother so and so should give me this privilege, opportunity. He didn't give me, that's no persecution. Maybe that's what you're thinking about. And because of that, we get into this warfare, conflict, and battle. Psychological battle. Or sometimes physical battle. But it says, if you're a real Christian, all you want to do is just to serve the Lord. Are you not thinking you're so important? The rest of us will be worshipping you. You just know that, you know, I'm here, and if the opportunity is there, I minister. If the opportunity is not there, praise the Lord, it will come another time. If you're just like that, you're not going to, you know, be abusing people, insulting people, and oppressing people, and belittling people, and reacting to people, and disturbing, and, you know, distracting attention everywhere, just because you're not happy. Is happiness the greatest thing? Has happiness become greater than holiness? Are we exalting happiness above holiness? I'm not happy, so if I'm not happy, everything must scatter.
1: Why
0: is it like that? I thought the Bible says, without holiness, no man shall see the Lord. The Bible does not say, without happiness, no man shall see the Lord. Happiness, if it comes, okay. If it doesn't come, okay. What's important is holiness, not
1: happiness.
0: But some people, if they are not happy, then they forget their calling. It says over here, you're blessed them that persecute you. You bless and curse not. Rejoice with them that do what? That do rejoice. And you know, sometimes I have chance to come for a wedding here. I see that although we have about 25 new couples wedding, the whole place is country.
1: When they let in, not in the judge and I do all the way to fill it, when I'm on the way to get with the people you know, what I'm talking about, but feel like poor no to vote.
0: Then as I move around, I say, look at this report.
1: They do you pay no put it there.
0: 25 people wedding, sometimes 40 people wedding, and you have you know, those country people there. I say, where is the understanding of the scripture? Those people wedding, they are rejoicing.
1: Make what I talk about, make candy to allow way.
0: And you had the announcement in your district. straight. But you know, that's none of your business, that's none of your concern. They are rejoicing, let them go and share their joy. They don't buy themselves, rejoice with them. Let them rejoice and weep with them that weep. Be of the same mind one to another. Mind not high things, but condescend to men of low estate.
1: And
0: be not wise in your own conceits. Recompense to no man. What? Tell me out loud. How does that happen in the district?
1: Now, when I go to Jodo Lenusi, I go to Mitoleme.
0: A group coordinator just, you know, they did all this interview. And after they did the interview, I thought I should, you know, I've been selected to maybe be in that new district to be the coordinator there.
1: But
0: from the people that did the interview, I overheard that my group coordinator was very vocal against me. And he said he prefers another zonal leader to take up this new district.
1: Son when sent tele memory ye ko son na mele no beto po sinu kan to ti esin gba bodo ko si sin jagodo gwedo ye ni yagbo jisunu kan to devo to ba si lenu sinu kan to to agun eneloji.
0: I don't know why he's, you know, against me and why he will not even recommend with all that I do in this group. All right, you know what to do.
1: Ye ma nyo no eto ego agoje do gwene ko tu gba je sile popo to agun eji file enyo nyulo na wa ni.
0: When the group coordinator then comes to that district to preach, then you find somebody there while that group coordinator is preaching and he's doing some funny things.
1: And the
0: group coordinator does not know that this one is a plot, that this is a strategy, that because you discredit that zonal leader,
1: and
0: that leader is not involved. He's, you know, somewhere there folding his hand. Already he has organized the people that will show that group coordinator that he cannot succeed in this group because he didn't choose me to lead this new district.
1: Oh, de me na do huya huya tenele o de ye do tebo so esin la na fide na do le nsinu ko le yema yimi atu basi le nsinu ko toto le nu yoyo na ji utu.
0: He stays somewhere there just watching the people in put in place. And that group ensured that day will struggle through his message, and then after struggling and struggling, if God helps him not to open his mouth to recognize those people that are doing those things, then he goes away. Then he asks himself, why am I bothering myself to go to that district?
1: The
0: 5 districts or 7 districts in my group. Why do I go there to make a fool of myself? And so he never goes to that district again, but That doesn't stop that Zion, that desire that says, I know I'll drive him away from this group, from this place.
1: But
0: he cannot come to this place again, because any time he comes, we're going to show him we don't want. They won't talk, but they'll do it.
1: But
0: how is that? Is that Christianity? Or is this the world coming in? You don't use jewelry. You don't pop. You don't do all these things they call the world. You don't use the miniskirt. You don't go to nightclub. You don't drink. You don't smoke. Those things you think of the world, you don't do. How about this one? How about this strategy? How about this manipulation? Is that one from heaven?
1: That's what I'm saying over here.
0: Recompense to no man evil for evil. Provide things honest in the sight of all men. If it be possible, as much as lies in you, live peaceably with how many men? With all men. You want to go to heaven? Follow peace with all men. Don't let them take heaven away from you because of, you know, ministry, because of preaching, because of, you know, singing, because of administration, because of whatever it is. You can give up those things.
1: Because
0: those things are not as important as getting to heaven. Anything that people will struggle with, and you know that if you get involved in that struggle, it will take heaven away from you. Give it all. God wants you to have it. God has a way of bringing it back to you. You don't struggle about anything. Heaven is closer than you thought. Today is what day of the month? Tell me out loud. 1 month ago, I didn't know that a mother in the Lord, Mommy Kumuyi, would not be here today. But she's not here now. Heaven is closer than you think. You know, you think you are alive today, and tomorrow you are gone. Because of that, just leave those things. Don't struggle. Give up even success in ministry. If God wants you to have it, it will come. If it doesn't come normally and naturally and smoothly and simply, if it doesn't flow to you, just sit back. Let it go on, because heaven is important. Nothing will take heaven away from you. You know, before Mommy left, a brother walking in the women's mirror told me, he said, maybe Mommy needs, because all the debts they owed in women's mirror, buying machine, buying paper, Mommy will say, Ramonde, come on here. Have we paid this woman? Go and pay her.
1: Mama, ere minaku eyura mi bramo de wa file me lepo lepo mo so aroye la la suye machin epo epo mi so aroye ton la ma so mi suye
0: this man go and pay him and mommy cleared all those debts of women mirror and then after that she was ready to go
1: mama wa de go yesu aroye mi women mirror dule ko pata pata enegodo mama wa ihwe
0: why do you struggle about anything why is it you are not wise
1: eto ta mai ama jonu yu eto ba to nu plan bo to nu
0: do I know that the reason you came to this place is so we can show you the way to heaven. And when you come in here, you're not struggling about this and that.
1: But
0: you forget yourself and understand anything that will take heaven from you, you will not struggle with it anymore.
1: And
0: you know, as I live through that, I love, that my dear sister and wife very much, and I say, she's made it, I must make it.
1: I know,
0: I'm just kind of looking at the whole of things that surround me. And there's anything that I know that if I, dabble into that, it might take the precious thing away from me. And I want to see her, and I'm going to see her one day.
1: So
0: I just said, take it and go. I'm going to give up that because I love that place and I love her more than any other thing. And I can, anything you want to struggle with, I just give it up. Or even for her, I give it up for her.
1: I say,
0: mommy, because I want to see you and because I want to be with you, just a few days, a few years to come. Therefore, I'm giving up this because of you.
1: No, no, mommy, are you in your one away? For some of you, my demeting via Zak Pedoque Pedoco to Zinje, Minak Penazo Munukranuku, Naketo to Donwe Beda.
0: The things I would, my right as a pastor, my right as a GS, and I said, this is my right. I have no right anymore.
1: The
0: things I say, no, this must be done this way, this is what I like. If you don't do it the way I like, then I'm going to do this. I don't do anything now. Whatever you want to do, just do, because I want to see somebody. And if you want to get to heaven, you don't want to struggle or fight for anything anymore. Live peaceably with all men. Dearly beloved, avenge not yourselves, but rather give place to wrath. For it is written, vengeance is mine, I will repay, says the Lord. If therefore if an enemy hunger, do what? Make fun of him. What do you do? If he thirsts, give him drink. So doing, thou shalt heap coals of fire on his head. You'll melt him then. Be not overcome of evil, but what? Overcome evil with good. I pray God will help us.
1: Rise
0: up and pray together. You want to talk to the Lord, that the Lord will help you. That your service to the Lord will be what he wants. Not fighting over anything. Struggling over anything. You're not doing it like the people of the world. Be not conformed to this world.
1: Mi me kontukpokla iwo keblo.
0: But be ye transformed by the renewing of your mind. That she may prove what is that good and acceptable, the perfect will of God.
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0: Jesus' name we pray. Heavenly Father, we do thank you today. We bless your name because you brought us together for this worship service. Lord, you want us to worship in spirit and in truth. I will pray, Lord, that soul, spirit, and body will worship you acceptably today in Jesus' name.
1: We
0: pray, Lord, you make us different from the people of the world who are not hearing your word. That your word coming to every one of us will be beneficial, profitable to everyone here on earth and there in eternity in Jesus' name.
1: We
0: prepare us for the coming day. For the glory that shall come, prepare every one of us in Jesus' name. We pray, Lord, here on earth you'll be glorified in our lives.
1: We'll
0: bring glory to you, and then in the day above, in the future, eternal future, that glory will share with you in Jesus' name. We thank you because we know you have answered. In Jesus' name we pray. And everybody said, Amen. Thank you very much. I welcome you to our worship service today in Jesus' name.
1: It's
0: a glorious day to be together and to look at the word of God and hear the word of God. And put all our hearts, all our mind, all our soul, all our spirit, all our concentration on the word that the Lord is speaking to our hearts. And he wants us while we hear his word to give him all the attention. Because this is for your good. That you hear the word, and the word you hear will mix the faith in your heart and it will do the work it has been sent for in Jesus' name. I'm looking at Daniel chapter 7 from verse 9.
1: Daniel
0: I beheld till the thrones were cast down, and ancient of days did sit, whose garment was white as snow, and the hair of his head like pure wool. His throne was like fiery flame, and his wheels as burning fire. Stream bursted, issued and came forth from before him, thousands and thousands ministers unto him. And ten thousand stood before him, and the judgment was set, and the books were opened.
1: For the
0: I beheld then, because of the voice of the great words which the horn spake, I beheld even till the beast was slain, and his body destroyed, and given to the burning flame.
3: Here
0: we find a vision that was revealed unto Daniel.
3: Daniel.
0: And you'll find that this vision in all the forms, in various forms, was revealed to the other prophets too. You read about judgment in Isaiah. You read about judgment in Jeremiah. You read about judgment in
3: Ezekiel.
0: And so, for those who know their Bible very well, judgment is coming. The ancient of this sage on the throne.
3: As and of
0: the sage that we're told about his appearance. It talks about his garment, white as snow. That's talking about his untarnished purity. Blemished holiness.
3: That's
0: talking about his immaculate whiteness and purity from the ancient of this, from the eternal past unto the eternal future. And then it tells us his hair was like pure wool. Totally white. He's been living from all eternity. He'll continue to lead to all eternity. And it says his throne was like furry lame. Talking about judgment. The judgment that will devour. The judgment will burn up all the sinners. It says the throne was issuing out flames, fiery flames, and his wheels has burning fire. And the righteous people, 10,000 times 10,000, they stood before him, and the judgment was set. And judgment, the small and the great will be there. And then God will judge out of the things that were reaching down. And it says, and the books were open. I come to you today to talk to you on the day when the books shall be open. The day when the books shall be opened. There are many people that live their lives without thinking, without knowing that books are being written. There are many kinds of books here in the world. And in those books to preserve knowledge. And God is following you all about. And God has a messenger, an angel, a servant that is following you about every time. You cannot see, but you see your thoughts. They see your actions. They see your lifestyle in the day and in the night. These servants, these angels never go on vacation. They never go on leave. And they're never on holidays. And they're just writing down. The Lord has all these myriads of angels, all these myriads of servants, writers, and their books in their hand. Today, it's invisible. On that day, it will be visible for everybody to see, and everything is recorded down. Good things are recorded, the bad things are recorded, the secret things are recorded, the public visible things are recorded to you. For the child, for the adult, for the mother, the father, the children, for everyone, for the goer, and for the believer, and for the unbeliever, everything is being recorded down.
3: Now, Vilena Megitole, Nagume.
0: And one day will come when God will assemble all the angels in heaven and will assemble all the righteous from the time of Noah unto the very last time, and all the unbelievers, the unrighteous, assemble them together. It will be like a sea of heads, uncountable.
3: As an example, but
0: that day, the records of the books, the writings in the books, will be read to everybody, and everybody will see, everybody will hear, and for all people who have not plunged themselves in the blood of the Lamb.
3: As any day, can I
0: those whose sins have not been washed away, those who have been saved, I don't care about it, I just know I'm saved. And they commit sin, they live in sin, and all those sins are reaching down, and they do not go to the Lord that the blood of the Lamb will wash away. All the things that have been reaching down for them on that day, we will see everything you've done that we didn't know, everywhere you've gone, everything you've touched, we know everything you've done to we didn't know, everything will be on record like this in the front of the presence of the whole wide world. The day when the books shall be opened. We're looking at Zephaniah chapter 1 from verse 8. And it shall come to pass in the day of the Lord's sacrifice that I will punish the princes and the king's children and all such as are clothed with strange apparel. The Lord is saying, he's even going to go into details. Even the clothes we wear. And of the king's children. So you see that this is not a day when some people will say, Lord, deal with me secretly. It's going to be in the presence of everyone. And the king's children shall be there. The pastor's children shall be there. And all the young people will be there. And the adults will be there. This is a day when all the parents will appear in the presence of their children. And the parents will be saying, now live right and stand up and do right. And those parents have been living in secret sin. This is the day when the books will be opened. And everything the parents have done will be read in the presence of the children. And everything the children have done will be read in the presence of the parents too. The day when the books shall be opened. And it says in verse 9, in the same day also will I punish all those that leap on the threshold which fill their master's houses with violence and deceit. And it shall come to pass in that day, says the Lord, that there shall be noise of a cry from the fish gate, and an howling from the second, and a great crashing from the hills.
3: We
0: look at Isaiah chapter 13. I'm reading from verse 9. Behold, the day of the Lord cometh, cruel both with wrath and fierce anger, to lay the land desolate, and he shall destroy the sinners thereof out of it. For the stars of heaven and the constellations thereof shall not give their light. The sun shall be darkened in its going forth, and the moon shall not cause a light to shine. And I will punish the world for their evil.
3: And
0: that will be a day of justice, a day of judgment. A day when all the secrets of men will be judged without partiality. I will cause the arrogancy of the proud to cease. I cannot be too proud of that day when the books are opened. Some hypocritical acts who have been pretending to be righteous in front of other people.
3: The day when
0: the books shall be opened, all hypocrisy will be rolled away like a curtain, and then we'll see everything clearly, like during the day. And we'll see all the details, all the things that the people have done, and there'll be nowhere to hide. And it says so back here, it will be the day when the arrogancy or the haughtiness of the proud shall come to an end, and will lay low the haughtiness of the terrible. I'm dividing the message to three parts. Number one, joy from the book for the righteous. There's the book of life, and that's the book for the righteous. Joy from the book for the righteous. Number two, wells
4: through the book of remembrance. I'm coming to number one, joy from the book for the righteous. Looking at Luke chapter 10, verse 17. And the 17 returned with joy, saying, Lord, even the devils are subject unto us through thy name. And he said unto them, I beheld Satan as lightning fall from heaven. Behold, I give unto you power to tread on serpents and scorpions, and over all the power of the enemy, and nothing shall by any means hurt you. Give me a good amen there. You need to have the might of Christ. You need to have the understanding of Christ. They have gone out, and the devils were subject unto them through the name of Christ. And many healings are taking place, and many miracles have been performed. And he said, behold, I give unto you even to tread on serpents and scorpions, and then I give you power over the power of all enemies. Now some ministries are built and based just on that. Healing the sick, devils, performing miracles. Some ministries are totally completely on that and nothing else. Jesus said, notwithstanding, in this rejoice not.

0: There is a book of life. The greatest joy you could have is that your name personally is in that book of life. And every morning you wake up, you check up, and the Spirit of God assures you that your name is still there. That's the greatest joy on earth. Those of us who are preachers, here is where we need to be very wise. You read about the Lord Jesus Christ, because he healed the sick and because he cast out devils. We're told multitudes followed him. But Jesus did not put any confidence in that. You know why? He was wondering, because he knew how many of this multitude have their names in the book of life. Sometimes when we're taught from pastor to pastor, you know, pastors will not know when they become proud. You know, two pastors are talking. Pastor A, he has 200 members, and Pastor B has 500 members. And then Pastor B, having 500 members, he looks at Pastor A having only 200 members, and he says, when did you start ministry? And then the fellow said, I started ministry about 10 years ago.
1: Pastor B, they think the better for we can we go to a great man and a pan come Pastor Allo, they took better for it all. But then I go back the visit way, they don't go back the division for our DIY.
0: I have only 200. I started just 2 years ago and I have 500. How did you do it? Well, you know, programs upon programs.
1: Ah, yeah, but we are only able to better for the 200. But you better for our dear better for we can we can we go.
0: And then we'll put all these titles, come and have the greatest riches on earth. And then come and learn how to become a millionaire in 1 week. And then the people rush on there, and then he tells them some motivational things. That's how he had a 500 in only 2 years. And this other person has been laboring and laboring, and he's saying, except a man be born again, he cannot see the kingdom of God. Hey, look at this. Out of the 200, you have 150 of them, they are born again.
1: So better for the element, at better 150 by your
0: the other 50 are still struggling, but you have 150. That's in the book of life. Out of the 500 here, you have only 5 people.
1: But better can they are able to better to cut the better 500.
0: Reading the materials of other churches, and through listening to radio program of other churches, and through hearing from other people, these 5 people, they managed to get born again. Then the book of life now. This one has 200, 150 in the book of life, and this one has 500, only 5 in the book of life. Which one is the bigger church? The one that has, you know, you pastors and you coordinators and you group coordinators running to have this member, that's not it. Rejoice not, because the spirits are subject unto you, but rejoice, because your names are written in the book of life in heaven. How many of the people you teach, how many of the people you are preaching to, how many of them have their names in the book of life? That's what counts.

0: And the saying that we leaders and ministers and servants of God and preachers will be rewarded for will be among the people we are preaching to, who we brought into the book of life. In Philippians chapter 4, I'm reading from verse 3. It says, and I entreat thee also through your fellow, help those women which labored with me in the gospel, with Clement also, and with other my fellow laborers whose names are in the book of life. Let me come back again. You know, sometimes from district to district and group to group and region to region and stage to stage, sometimes you find that there is a leader, there is maybe a state overseer, region overseer, there is a group coordinator, a coordinator. He just wants to keep his workers. And because of that, he is a sugar daddy as a leader. He never rebukes anybody, never corrects anybody, and everybody, all the workers are teaming around him and running after him. Daddy, daddy, daddy, daddy. They just love him. And if anybody does anything, it's like Eli. Why? What am I hearing about you? Don't do that again. I don't want to remove anybody from the workforce. I need all of you. Therefore, please make sure that you do what is right. But this other leader, he is not interested in just what they produce or what they do or the product of their hand. He's looking on the final day when the books shall be opened.
1: And
0: if anybody does anything that this is not up to the mark, he'll say, please leave the work. The work is not important. Go back to the cross again and be washed and be cleansed in the blood of the Lamb.
1: And praise
0: and then his life is cleaned up, and then he has total restoration and reconciliation, and he has assurance his name is now in the book of life.
1: Come
0: on now, this other fellow that is a sugar daddy, never rebukes anybody, never corrects anybody. He has about 100 workers in his group or in his district. And this one, because of his firm stand, here is where we stand. We must live right. Without no man shall see the Lord. He has only about 23 workers, but of these 100 workers, no rebuke, no correction. Of these 100 workers, as they influence one another, you know, I did it, and you know, the pastor said nothing. I went this way, and the pastor don't touch me. You know, we made him sugar daddy. And no, this is how I am. He has just about 3 people remaining who are really standing for righteousness, who are rightly in the book of life. And of these other people, he has 23. Thank God, he has 20 of them. And then the book of life. Which one has more workers?
1: I wonder,
0: that's 23. We're not just judging by head count. 1, 2, 3. Head count will deceive you. Just sitting down there and seeing all these people will deceive you. It's who is in the book of life. And the thing that will count on that final day will be when the books are opened. Who will stay? Who will still be there? That's what counts. Revelation chapter 3:2. Faithful and strengthen the things which remain. It's talking to the leader of the church in Sardis. And he's saying, be watchful. Don't become relaxed, carefree. And don't say, no, I don't want to catch anybody doing bad. If they want to do bad, let them go and do it without you. I don't want to see them. I just want peace of mind. Be watchful. Be vigilant. See them and know them so that you will know who to bring back the past. Be watchful, he says, and strengthen the things which remain that are ready to die, for I have not found thy works perfect before God. He says, remember therefore in verse 3, how thou wast received and heard, and hold fast and repent. If therefore thou shalt not watch, I will come on thee as a thief, and thou shalt not know what hour I will come upon thee. Thou hast a few names, even his studies. The pastor and the preacher here, the leader here, had been thinking, we have a lively church. We have a worshiping church. We have a singing church. That's why it says in verse 1, thou hast a name that thou livest, but art dead. You have a name. You have publicity. The city is talking about you. The nation is talking about you. As if you are doing the greatest work of the Lord. You have a name that you live, but the record of heaven is different. And you have a few names in studies that have not defiled their garments. It says, they shall walk with me in white, for they are worthy. He that overcometh, the same shall be clothed in white raiment, and I will not blot out his name out of the book of life. Out of the book of life. That's the book. That's what the Lord wants. He wants us to be in that book. Revelation chapter 17:8. The beast that thou sawest was and is not, and shall ascend out of the bottomless pit and go into perdition, and they that dwell on the earth shall wander, whose names were not written. teaching in the book of life.
2: Kan le ye mo e ko ti e ma so tin ba e na so ton so oto ma pote meje gbonu bo ibi odin don me avona so voye tin ta igba jile oyin me ton ye ma ko nlado we o gbe ton me so wenu ayon ko jo.
0: The important thing is to have your name in that book, in the book of life.
2: Nu mi fe wa nda de tin do yin ko to to we o gbe ton me.
0: And to be asking yourself every time to have the answer from heaven. Is my name still there?
2: I know cancel we popo nu bro se gbondo so nlo me be yin ko je tin do we ne me ya.
0: You know there are people that just carry on religion because you know if I don't stand up to do what I need to do and to preach and to sing and to do this and to do that, the people be asking, brother, what happened to you?
2: Many let you know what you know you see no. No any man table do your whole man table jigan man table de ton tagume. Mele ndo me sunu teto jodo go.
0: We didn't see you the other time. We thought you were to teach and you were to preach and you were not there. And because of that shame, avoiding that shame, then you come out. They're piling up their evil.
2: And
0: you do not have any time to really seek the Lord. And you know there are people that just go from meeting to meeting. When we finish the meeting now, this Sunday worship, they'll go out there, they'll talk a little. After talking a little, then they go to another meeting, then from there they go to another meeting.
2: And you may let it to let me first send.
0: And before they come home in the night, it's about 10:30 or 11, they are dead tired.
2: When they go now
0: to check up their lives and to pray and to lay anything on the altar, it's impossible. You're too busy for any personal cleansing and for any personal evaluation of their very lives. And if you're too busy like that and your name is not in the book of life and you're just carrying on activity upon activity, the question is the day when the books shall be opened, where will you be?
2: Now God on you are so mom by not telling another budget better to come back on as on the more who can say what they would be as I be not who will I do nouveau now don't budget lepon fit genate.
0: We're looking at Revelation chapter 20 verse 12.
2: So galeta ko afaton we are
0: I saw the dead small and great stand before God and the books were opened, and another book was opened, which is what? Which one is plural? The books of records.
2: Yes, more ochiole pavipo dakopo yechite to jiwe wenuko. Ye wele better posudemo, ye wele dai, yes wwe devo de dai ken yo we o beto.
0: Just for those people, multitudes of them.
2: Na agundakola ye we ole daina.
0: Which one is singular? The book of life.
2: Those
0: who are saved, only one book. Those who are righteous, only one book.
2: Ye mokwangala bwen to tono.
0: And the people that are not saved, the people that are not righteous, there's so many that one book cannot contain their names. It has to be books and books and books. But the people who are saved, they have only one book of life. And the dead were judged out of those things which were written in the books according to their works. In Revelation chapter 21 verse 27, and there shall in no wise enter into it anything that defileth, neither whatsoever walketh abomination or maketh a lie, but they which are written the Lamb's book of life.
2: Jalapoko atunuko we to 27 enye bo so to de pepe nure no eme flu mato na bio eme kaviwa reno basi osunu kavie to lalodo adavo yere yeunla yetondo okope owe lengbavula tomele chokede
0: only to reaching there, and you keep their names there by consecration.
2: Yes, only those
0: people will remain there. How about those who go back to sin? Their names were written before in the book of life, but then they went back to sin. If somebody doesn't do this, this salary is not enough. That's what we're telling you, that you are not the way you used to be when you came in here. Well, don't worry, I'm still a child of God. Are these two children of God? Are their names still in the book of life of that sin coming into their lives? With all the secret evil things that he do. Let's look at Exodus chapter 32. I'm reading from verse 31. And Moses returned unto the Lord and said, oh, these people have sinned a great sin, and have made them gods of gold. Yet now, if thou wilt forgive their sin, and if not, blot me, I pray thee, out of thy book which thou hast written. Moses said, Lord, I love these people so much. What has happened to them? They have sinned. How many of them are still in good relationship with the Lord? Only 2 out of 600,000. What does that mean? That means Moses was like a pastor. Over 600,000 people. And then all of them except Joshua and Caleb had gone astray. And
2: had
0: followed Aaron. And Aaron, that's the effeminate leader. The sugar daddy. The soft, sentimental leader. In verse 33, and the Lord said unto Moses, whosoever hath sinned against me, him will I blot out of my books. I wish the leaders of churches will think about this and begin to ask ourselves how many in our teeming crowd are still in the book of life. How many are still watchful over their lives, are saved, and they remain saved and righteous and pure and holy? How many of the people that say they take us, they love us, they exalt us, they honor us as their pastor? How many of them are still having their names in the book of life? That is what counts. That's what brings joy to the preacher. That's what brings joy to the Christian worker. That's what brings joy to a father, to a mother, to know that my children are not just following me to church, they have their names in the book of life. The joy that comes Because we have the book of the righteous and your name is there. Point number two, the jewels through the book of remembrance. We're looking at Malachi chapter 3. I'm reading from verse 16. Then they that feared the Lord spake often one to another, and a book of remembrance was written before him for them that feared the Lord and that thought upon his name. In that day when I make up my jewels, and I will spare them as a man spareth his own son that serveth him. Then shall ye return and discern between the righteous and the wicked, between him that serveth God and him that serveth him not. Here it says they were talking to one another, they were exhorting one, admonishing one another, encouraging, leading one another forward. Those are the people. There'll be jewels on that day. I pray you'll be there. In Daniel chapter 12, in verse 1, it tells us, and at that time shall Michael stand up, and the great prince which standeth for the children of thy people, and there shall be a time of trouble such as never was since there was a nation, even to that same time, and at that time thy people shall be delivered, every one that shall be found where? Written in the book. Many of them that sleep in the dust shall of the earth shall awake, some to everlasting life and some to shame and everlasting contempt, and they that be wise, I will be wise. You know, when temptation comes, if you yield to it, it's only the pleasure of a moment. But that pleasure of a moment can earn you an eternity of suffering.
2: You
0: know, sometimes you have a marriage challenge, and it appears that that marriage, you know, things are a little bit tough and difficult. And there's one man outside that is beckoning you, I'll give you this.
2: But Sunday got to go now, but
0: okay, come and visit me and see the mansion where I live, and then you yield to that temptation, go to visit him. And then you see the mansion. It says, you know, all this will be yours. If you just leave that man where you're having a lot of trouble and conflict, if you come to marry me, this is what you will have. What if you just say, okay, I'll marry you and then you're married? What if you spend 50 years together? 50 years of pleasure. And then it's going going to earn you 1,000,000 years, 1,000,000,000 years, and then trillion times trillion years of suffering in the lake of fire. Be wise. That when challenges come to you, you'll be able to understand how to evaluate the pleasure I have now and the punishment I will have in eternity. Which one am I willing to endure, forgo the pleasure now, so that you'll be able to get to the Lord? Then it says, but they that be wise, you'll be wise. If you are wise, you know, you see all these signboards, they invite you for this meeting, invite you for that other meeting. If you are wise, you turn your eyes away. That's not the place the Lord wants you to go. All those miracle propaganda they are making, whose lives are being changed.
2: So and
0: he thinks they testify to, we receive this, we receive that. Be a wise man, be a wise woman. Where the Lord will come. We've gone this far. See where we're coming from. See where we started on the altar of repentance. And see where we've come to, the altar of consecration. See the friends that are forsaking us, and see the enemies that are persecuted us. And then at this time, because of a little headache, because of money, that'll be burnt away in the conflagration of the end of the world. Because of that, we become foolish and run after those things. I say, God forbid. Everybody say, God forbid. He says he wants you to be wise. I'll be wise and you'll be wise. They that be wise shall shine as the brightness of the firmament, and they that turn many to righteousness. Just they that heal the sick. It's not they that cast out devils, but they that turn many unto righteousness as the stars forever and ever. I pray you're the one of us.
2: Amen.
0: Esther chapter 6 verse 1.
2: And
0: that night could not the king sleep, and he commanded to bring the book of records of the chronicles, and they were read before the king. And it was found written that Mordecai had told of Bigthana and Teresh, two of the king's chamberlains, the keepers of the door, who sought to lay hand on the king Ahasuerus. And the king said, what honor and dignity has been done to Mordecai for this? Then said the king's servants that ministered unto him, there is nothing done for him.
2: When we devi akoluton eto devi so wa glen le do mo de matin ye wa glen gba.
0: You see the point here. Mordecai had done want something rewardable. Something that preserves the honor and the dignity of the king. When Mordecai did that, it went on record. That's what kings do. That's what good leaders do. Whenever any of their subjects, whenever they do any good thing, they go and put it on record. And you might think that they don't know anything about it, but they know. I'm reading from verse 4, and the king said, "Who is in the court?" Now Haman was come into the outward court of the king's house to speak unto the king to hang Haman on the gallows that he had prepared for him. And the king's servant said unto him, "Behold, Haman standeth in the court." And the king said, "Let him come in." So Haman came in, and the king said unto him, "What shall be done unto the man whom the king delighteth to honor?" The people that in the book of God's records, God delights to honor them on that final day.
2: Yes, they
0: are not people that will walk into heaven empty handed. You know, there are some people that will get to heaven, but they just get to heaven alone. No crown, no stars. They were just Christians. They barely made it. Almost lost, but thank God they got saved. But nothing to show for their presence in the kingdom. And they
2: say,
0: "What's your name?" He mentions his name. They look at the book of life. "Oh yes, you are born again. Thank God." Then he said, "Don't go yet." They look into the book of remembrance, book of records.
2: Not.
0: But in the case of Mordecai, he had done something. You will do something.
2: He'll
0: say, "What can I do, a Lord?" When I became a Christian, that day I became a Christian, that very week I began to get tracts and give to people. I wasn't called a worker. It's not title. I began to buy Bibles for people. I began to invite them to church. I began to preach to them. I began to kneel down with them to pray through until they pray through to salvation. I began to order for books. I ordered for 44 sermons of John Wesley. I just distributed to them. Perfection by John Wesley, I distributed to them. Just on revival by Charles Jiffini, I distributed to them. I was just, you know, spending all my money and making sure that people have this word of life. And many of them, by the grace of God, became Christians and they stood firm in this faith once delivered unto the saints. A particular man had been thrown out of university because he failed and failed and failed many tests, was dejected. To get forms for him, I filled the forms for him, I bought his textbook for him, I sent him back to university again. He was older than me, but just to do something that will make people know that God is alive.
2: And
0: then, you know, later, the Lord saw that and said, I could move out of just that without any name, without any title, and then come and preach, and it will happen to you. I didn't seek for any deliverance anywhere. All I needed to do was just be helping people. I was not even sick, not one day. It was saying, you know, I'm sick and I want pastor to come and pray for me. How could you be sick in that situation? I didn't know much about healing at that time or much about faith at that time, but I was a jewel in the kingdom of God. And see a jewel in the kingdom, and you'll be a jewel too in Jesus' name. You know, that day when the book of remembrance is open, then the Lord will remember your works.
3: Praise the Lord. Shall rise up as we pray. Heavenly Father, we thank you very much. We thank you because you brought us to the Bible study. Thank you because it's always a great time to study at the feet of the Lord Jesus. And thank you for your spirit you always give us, enlightening us and throwing light on the word of God. Lord Jesus, we pray, as we come together for the Bible study tonight, open eyes of understanding in Jesus' name. And we pray, Lord, as we study and we learn about the new earth and the new heaven and the new Jerusalem, we pray, O Lord, you grant us a desire to be there in Jesus' name. And we pray, Lord, anything within, without, around, above, beneath, that will drag us away from this glorious land, take it away from us in Jesus' name. We pray, Lord, that the desire and the thirst, the longing to always look up to you, and to be in heaven at last, this longing and desire will never be quenched in Jesus'
2: name.
3: Bless your people tonight as we study together. In Jesus' mighty name we pray. God bless you. You can be seated. We're coming very close to the end of all things in the study of the book of Revelation. And at the last, at the consummation of all things, that he is after the final judgment of all sinners and all rebels, we will have now the description of the happy state of the righteous. As you turn your Bible with me, please open to Revelation chapter 21. I'm reading from verse 1. Today we're looking at verses 1 through 2:8. And I saw a new heaven and a new earth, for the first heaven and the first earth were passed away, and there was no more sea. And I, John, saw the holy city, the new Jerusalem, coming down from God out of heaven, prepared as a bride adorned for her husband. And I heard a great voice voice out of heaven saying, behold, the tabernacle of God is with men, and he will dwell with them, and they shall be his people, and God himself shall be with them and be there, and he will be their God.
2: Yes, se ogbe da hode so olome to di damo do aye go go ho jiwa oto ti to gbe to le de ewo na so no ka ye yi na so yin o me to le jiwa o suna so no ka ye bo na so jiwa o ye ton.
3: And God shall wipe away all tears from their eyes, and there shall be no more death, neither sorrow nor crying, neither shall there be any more pain, for the former things have passed away.
2: Jiwa ya wen na so so da sin le po se so no ko ye to me oku mana so tin ba kave a o bla kave ave mo a o fi esa mana tin ba na o no titan le ko ju aye.
3: And he that sat upon the throne said, behold, I make all things new. And he said unto me, write, for these words are true and faithful.
2: E wo ke si en to ofin loji do mo pon yin di o nu le po sun yoyo e so do klan mi do mo un la we o ko ke le dodo po nu gbopo weye.
3: And he said unto me, it is done. I am Alpha and Omega, the beginning and the end. I will give unto him that is thirst of the fountain of the water of life freely.
2: Esa dogla mi do evo iyen we Alpha iyen we Omega ododo po oporopo iyen na so na ewo nugbla to gugunu so asisa ogbe to me vonu.
3: He that overcomes shall inherit all things, and I will be his God, and he shall be my son.
2: Ewo ke gba won we na dogu onupopo to iyen na so jiwe awe eto ewo won na so yo viche.
3: But the fearful
2: sigba obuto
3: le unbelieving
2: po mai se no le po,
3: and the abominable
2: big bletole,
3: and the murderers
2: po ran wuto le po,
3: and all mongers and sorcerers and idolaters shall, and all liars shall have their part in the lake with burning with fire and brimstone, which is the second death.
2: Po ayode tole po owon tole po bo ti ose tole po lalo no le po natin do te ye to to fi ra emi o po wo mi po to ji ekewe oku aweto.
3: As we come to this passage today, we have the description of the happy state of the righteous.
2: De mi wa we ta e me gbe mi wa mo odokia eyin otin aya je dodoro le tonton.
3: Before we go to this happy state of the righteous,
2: we po mi do yo tin aya je ekoyin agbo
3: to understand once again. First of all, there is the judgment of sinners before there will be the joy and the jubilation of the saints. And as we talk about the judgment of sinners, we're talking about it in relation to the great tribulation. But please understand, number one, before the great tribulation, there was judgment. During the great tribulation, there will be judgment. And then after the great tribulation, there will be judgment. Before the great tribulation, what period is that? That's the church age. The period of the church. Revelation chapter 2 verse 19.
2: We have
3: words and charity and service
2: and
3: faith and thy patience and thy works, and the last to be more than the first. Notwithstanding, I have a few things against thee, because thou sufferest that woman
2: Jezebel,
3: which calleth herself a prophetess, to teach and to seduce my servants, to commit fornication and to eat things sacrificed unto idols. And I gave her space to repent of her fornication, and she repented not. Behold, I will cast her into a bed, and them that commit adultery with her into great tribulation. except they repent of their deeds.
4: Then
3: I will kill her children with death.
4: And
3: all the churches shall know that I am he which searcheth the reins and the hearts. And I will give unto every one of you according to your words. And so we find there judgment. Judgment within the church. Judgment of members of the church that were not living according to the precepts, the commandments, the declaration of the Lord. That was before the great tribulation. And during the great tribulation through, there will be great judgment. Beginning of the great tribulation, as the seals are open, then you have judgment coming upon the people of the earth at that time. And as the tribulation progresses, then you have a lot of calamities coming upon the people of the world at that time. Then he tells us in Revelation chapter 14, reading from verse 8. And there followed another angel saying, Babylon is falling, that great city, because she made all nations drink of the wine of the wrath of her fornication.
4: And
3: the third angel followed them, saying with a loud voice, if any man worship the beast and his image, and receive his mark in his forehead or in his hand, the same shall drink of the wine of the wrath of God. Which is poured out without mixture into the cup of his indignation. And he shall be tormented with fire and brimstone in the presence of the holy angels and in the presence of the Lamb. And the smoke of their torment ascendeth up forever and ever. And they have no rest day nor night,
4: who
3: worship the beast and his image, and whosoever receiveth the mark of his name. And so you find that during the great tribulation, there will be judgment upon the people too. And now eventually you come to the end of the great tribulation. And at the end of the great tribulation, now we have, after the great tribulation, still judgment again. Revelation chapter 20, reading from verse 10. And the devil that deceived them was cast into the lake of fire and brimstone, where the beast and the false prophet are, and shall be tormented day and night forever and ever. And I saw a great white throne, and he that sat on it, from whose face the earth and the heaven fled away. And there was found no place for them. And I saw the dead, small and great, stand before God. And the books were open, and another book was opened, which is the book of life. And the dead were judged out of those things which were written in the books according to their works. And the sea gave up the dead which were in death and hell delivered up the dead which were in them. And they were judged every man according to their works. And so we find number one before the great tribulation, judgment. Number two, during the great tribulation, judgment. Number three, after the great tribulation, judgment. Now with the final judgment over. And all the sinners and all the rebels have been cast into the lake of fire. Now we have the description of the stage of the righteous, the saints, the redeemed of the Lord. Those who have been washed in the blood of the Lamb. These righteous want to forever live in the presence of the Almighty God. Here we come talking about the joy, the jubilation of these people of God.
4: We
3: come now to Revelation chapter 21. And I saw a new heaven and a new earth. For the first heaven and the first earth were passed away, and there was no more sea. And I, John, saw the holy city, New Jerusalem, coming down from God out of heaven, prepared as a bride adorned for her husband.
4: And I
3: heard a great voice out of heaven saying, behold, the tabernacle of God is with men, and he will dwell with them, and they shall be his people, and God himself shall be with them, and God shall be their God. He will be their God. Here we now have the revelation of what will happen on the final day. After the people of God, those who are washed in the blood of the Lamb, all those people that continue in the Lord in that experience of salvation until the very end, this is where they will end up. And now the culmination has come. The renovation of the earth is coming at this time that John is seeing. Telling us that when all the conflict shall have ceased, and when all the rebels and the reprobates shall have been damned, the revelation of the new heaven and the new earth and the new Jerusalem will become a reality. The atmospheric heaven, that is the heaven you see when you look up, that is the heaven of the stars where the birds fly and the clouds float, all that will pass away. Then there will be a new heaven created by God, and that will take the place of the heavens and the earth that have passed away. This old earth caused by sin, this old earth blighted and stained with the blood of the innocent, will also pass away.
4: And
3: will be replaced with the new earth. The new earth, it will not be stained with sin or the blood of the innocent. It will be Eden restored. It will be paradise regained. New earth indeed. The new heaven and the new earth. earth will be the final abode of the blessed. The final abode of those who have been blessed with the blessing of salvation. John also saw this new Jerusalem. That will be the capital city, made by the glorious workmanship of our infinite Lord. This heavenly holy city will be the center of God's government. God's people will dwell there. And God himself will dwell among them. The overcomers will inherit all things. Look at verse 7.
5: It
3: says, and he that overcometh shall inherit all things. And I will be his God, and he shall be my son. I pray you'll be there. When looking at the study, we divide it into three parts. Number one, the glorious picture of the new Jerusalem. The glorious picture of the new Jerusalem. Number two, godly people in the new Jerusalem. Godly people in the new Jerusalem. Graceless people, godless people, excluded from the new Jerusalem. We go to point number one. Glorious, the glorious picture of the new Jerusalem. Please come back to Revelation chapter 21. When you came at verse 1, all through to verse 3. And I saw a new heaven and a new earth. For the first heaven and the first earth were passed away, and there was no more sea.

0: Okay, na so yin o me to le jiwa na so yin no no ka ye ye bo na so yin jiwa o to.
1: In what I've read to you, you will see the picture of the new Jerusalem.
0: No en hiawe e ya pa jira Jerusalem yo yo to.
1: Where the people of God will be for all eternity.
0: Fi de me jiwa o to le na no do kaka do iro maroko do me.
1: And John said, I saw it.
0: Juwanu so ro yin mo e.
1: It's a new heaven.
0: No o lo yo yo
1: e. It's a new earth.
0: Ai gba yo yo so we.
1: And I saw that holy city, new Jerusalem.
0: And it's
1: coming from the very presence of God. A great transformation will take place. A great renovation will take place. And the new heaven, the new earth will totally, completely, forever be new. That means the present universe, that is the earth. Everything that you see, the land and the sea, and then when you look up, the stars and the clouds and everything, they will all be rolled up. There will be a renovated universe to take the place of the one that's gone. How do we describe this? In the earth in which we're living now, the seas and the oceans occupy about 3/4 of the surface of the globe, limiting the number of inhabitants on earth. But in the new heaven, the new earth, there will be no more sea. Everywhere will be habitable. Not only that, look at verse 22. And I saw no temple there, for the Lord God Almighty and the Lamb are the temple of it. Then verse 23, it says, and the sea had no need of the sun, neither of the moon, nor to shine in it, for the glory of God did light in it, and the Lamb is the light thereof.
0: Come
1: back to verse 4. It says, and God shall wipe away all tears from their eyes. And there shall be no more death, neither sorrow nor crying, neither shall there be any more pain, for the former things are passed away. And then in verse 27, there shall no wise enter into it anything that defileth. Neither whatsoever walketh abomination, nor maketh a lie.
0: Watch
1: they which are written in the Lamb's book of life. Come back to verse 3. And I heard a great voice out of heaven saying, behold, the tabernacle of God is with men, and he will dwell with them, and they shall be his people, and God shall be with them and be their God. There'll be no separation from God.
0: We'll
1: be with God all throughout eternity. Let me summarize all those verses I've read to you. Number one, there'll be no sea. Number two, there'll be no sanctuary. Number three, there'll be no sun.
0: Neither
1: moon also. Number four, there'll be no sickness. There'll be no pain. There'll be no death. Number five, there'll be no sorrow or sadness. Number six, there'll be no sin that will enter
0: there.
1: Number seven, there'll be no separation.
0: Number
1: Now number 8, there will be no sinner there. Thank God Satan will not be there also.

0: Your Satan lo suma ati o finega.
1: Give me a good amen.
0: Doni sheda homa sebo.
1: And so we learned about this glorious picture of the New Jerusalem.
0: When a miwa prodok mo ekoye akpajia gigolo Jerusalem yoyo eton.
1: There have been prophets, some priests, some people in the Old Testament as well as in the New Testament that saw this.
0: Yawe gale podo mo yahoro to ale home to le po ati ale yama yeko moega.
1: Far ahead of time.
0: Yo moega no kombo fa ganbo boe.
1: And they knew that the time will come.
0: Well, you know, Jerelonawa,
1: when the sinners will be judged,
0: and then
1: the people of God, they'll go into this that has been called paradise.
0: And
1: let's look at the revelation of the word of God in Isaiah chapter 65 verse 17.
0: But
1: behold, I create new heavens and a new earth, and the former shall not be remembered nor come into mind.
0: 65:17.
1: That's why I told you it wasn't just John alone that saw this.
0: The
1: prophets before him had seen this.
0: Then we're
1: told in verse 18, but be ye glad and rejoice forever in that which I create. For behold, I create Jerusalem a rejoicing, and her people a joy. And I will rejoice in Jerusalem and joy in my people, and the voice of weeping shall no more be heard in her, nor the voice of crying.
0: Yena jayato Jerusalem, yena sa jayato to mechilem, ye manasa se ogbe avetonde to me bakavi ogbe akwaton.
1: Exactly what we're reading in the book of Revelation.
0: Eno sese ponu emilo hiato we saw hiato me
1: po. Only that John saw it now painted before him, coming down before him.
0: Joanu chokere mo to fi bo eto tejerunu kon eton.
1: In Isaiah chapter 66 verse 22.
0: Ize atakande
1: was the new heavens and the new earth which I will make shall remain before me, says the Lord. So shall your seed and your name remain. In 2 Peter chapter 3 verse 10. But the day of the Lord will come as a thief in the night, in the which the heavens shall pass away with a great noise, and the elements shall melt with fervent heat.
0: Peter away afoto atonto elo dile na oloyoyo po aigba yoyo he yena da po na tega ero moe nule po na no.
1: The earth also and the works that are therein shall be burnt up.
0: Edo aigba po nwe tin demele po po yena fio ye.
1: This old earth, everything will be burnt up.
0: Aigba ho ele po yena mese.
1: And the things that the people of the world are dying for, all those things will be burnt up.
0: He
1: tells us in verse 11, he says, seeing them that all these things shall be dissolved, what manner of persons ought ye to be in all holy conversation and godliness?
0: Looking
1: for and hasting until the coming of the day of God, wherein the heavens being on fire shall be dissolved, and the elements shall melt with fervent heat.
0: Na minute no kundo bosato miso miso jeglan wewa azan jiwe ototon eke me olole na yemiyo bo bonasa yo no gonu etole.
1: Then in verse 13, nevertheless,
0: na kmo yozo sisi me yo for we atoto.
1: We according to his promise look for new heavens and a new earth wherein dwelleth righteousness.
0: Sigba de opagbe eton mi o leto no kundo
1: wherefore, beloved, seeing that ye look for such things, be diligent that ye may be found of him in peace, without spot and blameless. As
0: you
1: read all over the scriptures, whether you're reading the Old Testament or you're reading the New Testament, the revelation of the Word of God is very clear that this old earth will be burnt up. And we ought to make ourselves ready. If you are not new, you cannot be in the New Jerusalem. Because of that, seeing that you are looking for such things, be diligent, not careless, not taking your salvation, your holiness or sanctification with careless hands. That ye may be found of him in peace, without spot and blameless. We read in Revelation chapter 21. Let me go back there again and I'll make you see what we're talking about. And it's in verse 1. Revelation chapter 21, verse 1. And I saw a new heaven and a new earth, for the first heaven and the first earth were passed away. And let me remind you once again that that wasn't anything new. If you look at Psalm 102, verse 25, of old hast thou laid the foundation of the earth, and the heavens are the work of thy hand. They shall perish. That's it right there. But I shall endure. Yea, all of them shall wax old like a garment. And as a vesture shall thou change them, and they shall be changed. Thou art the same, and the years shall have no end. It tells us very clearly then that the earth you see now, the earth you stand upon now, and the earth upon which many people labor, and that's the only thing they labor for, that everything is going to pass away. We're looking at Hebrews chapter 1, verse 10. And thou, Lord, in the beginning, as lay the foundations of the works of thine hands. They shall perish, but thou remainest, and they all shall wax old as doth a garment.
0: Verse 12.
1: And as a vesture shall thou fold them up, and it shall be changed, but thou art the same, and the years shall not fail.
0: For we are with the awe rien nabu ye dopa ye nasa dia ye shiba dopola we rie okwetole monoponu.
1: But then we're told there's something else coming.
0: Ye wate drama nunde sabatim buweja.
1: Revelation chapter 3, verse 12.
0: Sokia otaton. Afweton we are we.
1: Him that overcometh will I make a pillar in the temple of my God, and he shall go no more out, and I will write upon him the name of my God, and the name of the city of my God, which is New Jerusalem.
0: Which cometh
1: now out of heaven from my God, and I will write write upon him my new name.
0: Ete jason olome jason jiwa ode yena sawla oyeche yoyodo ego.
1: In Psalms 48 verse 1. Great is the Lord and greatly to be praised in the city of our God. In the mountain of his holiness. Beautiful for situation. The joy of the whole earth is Mount Zion. On the sides of the north, the city of the great king.
0: God
1: is known in her palaces for a refuge.
0: Let us
1: water the patriarchs of old. They looked ahead, they looked far ahead. And they saw that a new city would be coming. And that would be a city built by Almighty God Himself. That's why they endured their temptations. That's why they didn't yield to any difficulty at their time. Look at Hebrews chapter 11, reading from verse 10. For he looked for a city which has foundations, whose builder and maker is God. And if you want to endure to the very end, be looking for that city. When you are tempted in your place of work, if you want to stand against that temptation, be looking for that city. Let it be in your mind. And understand, everything you see here, everything will soon vanish away. But the thing that will remain forever, being in that new Jerusalem, in that new city. Look at verse 14. For they that say such things declare plainly that they seek a country. And truly, if they had been mindful of that country from whence they came out, they might have had opportunity to have returned.
0: It
1: says in verse 16, but now they desire a better country, that is an heavenly, wherefore God is not ashamed to be called their God, for he has prepared for them a city.
0: Hebrews
1: chapter 12, verse
0: 22.
1: But ye are come unto Mount Zion, and unto the city of the living God, the heavenly Jerusalem,
0: and
1: to an innumerable company of angels. Chapter 13, verse 14. For here we have no continuing city, but we seek one to come. Here we do not have any continuing city. Because whatever city you live in here, whether in the west or here in the tropics, everything is going to melt away. Everything is going to be destroyed. And that's why we're seeking one to come. The glorious day to be, I pray you will be there. I said, I pray you will be there. Revelation chapter 7 from verse 9. After this I beheld, and lo, a great multitude, which no man could number, of all nations and kindreds and people and tongues, and stood before the throne and before the Lamb, clothed with white robes and palms in their hands.
0: And
1: they
0: son o renu le po meso gbeto le po epo so ogbe le po ti teto ofin lonu oko po
1: to and cried with a loud voice saying, salvation to our God who sitteth upon the throne and unto the Lamb.
0: Ye do achova wewe na ye ode ma so teto alo eto me ye so da kwa do ogbe do mo kwere gara ji
1: o all the angels stood round about the throne and about the elders and the four beasts and fell before the throne on their faces and worshipped God.
0: Saying,
1: amen. Blessing and glory and wisdom and thanksgiving and honor and power and might be unto our God forever and ever.
0: Everybody
1: said, amen.
0: Amen.
1: And one of the elders answered, saying unto me, what are these which are arrayed in white robes? Whence came
0: they?
1: And I said unto him, sir, thou knowest. And he said unto me, these are they which came out of great tribulation, and have washed their robes, and made them white in the blood of the Lamb.
0: And
1: therefore are they before the throne of God, and serve him day and night in his temple. And he that sitteth on the throne shall dwell among them.
0: And
1: they shall hunger no more, neither thirst anymore, neither shall the sun light on them, nor any heat.
0: For
1: the Lamb which is in the midst of the throne shall feed them, and shall lead them unto living fountains of waters, and God shall wipe away all tears from their eyes.
0: That's
1: what is coming to the people of God.
0: And
1: those who overcome sin, overcome self, overcome carnality, overcome the world, overcome
0: Satan,
1: overcome every opposition to the Christian life. Those are the people that will live there. And that's why we're coming to the Bible study. So that by the grace of God, you'll be there in Jesus' name. Number two, godly people in the New Jerusalem. The question is, who are the people that will be there? If you look at it from chapter 21, verse 4, and God shall wipe away all tears from their eyes, and there shall be no more death, neither sorrow, nor crying, neither shall there be any more pain, for the former things are passed away.
0: And
1: he that sat upon the throne said, behold, I make all things new. And he said unto me, write, for these words are true and faithful. And he said unto me, it is done. I am Alpha and Omega, the beginning and the end.
0: He said unto me, Evo, Alpha, Omega,
1: I will give unto him that is the thirst of the fountain of the water of life freely. Look at verse 7. Very important. He that overcometh shall inherit all things. Only the overcomers will have the privilege of living eternally in the New Jerusalem.
0: Jerusalem
1: These are the believers through God's grace and who through faith in Christ overcome.
0: What do
1: they overcome? It's there right there on your outline. Number one, they overcome sin. Number two, they overcome temptations. Number three, they overcome evil. Number four, they overcome persecution. Number five, they overcome false prophets. Number six, they overcome the world. Number seven, they overcome Satan. And please have all that in your mind. When temptation comes to you, understand. The devil wants to take heaven away from you. Because the condition of getting to that new city is overcome. And if you're always yielding to temptation, then you are not an overcomer. If the Lord does not find you an overcomer, you'll not be able to inherit that heaven. Look at them one by one, what we're supposed to overcome. If we're going to be in that place, finally, number one is sin. Second Peter chapter 2, verse 19. While they promise them liberty, they themselves are the servants of corruption, of whom a man is overcome. Of the same is he brought into bondage. Overcomes you come into the bondage of sin. For if after they have escaped the pollutions of the world through the knowledge of the Lord and Savior Jesus Christ, they are again entangled therein and overcome. The latter end is worse with them than the beginning. For it had been better for them not to have known the way of righteousness than after they have no need to turn from the holy commandment delivered unto them.
0: What happened unto them?
1: According to the true proverb, the dog is turned to his own vomit again, and the soul that was washed to a wallowing in the mire. If you are not seen to overcome you, and you remain conquered by that sin until Christ comes, you'll miss the rapture. Number two, we overcome temptations.
0: It's
1: Revelation chapter 2, verse 26. And he that overcometh and keepeth my works unto the end, to him I will give power over the nations. Verse 27, it shall rule them with a rod of iron, as the vessels of a potter shall they be broken to shivers, even as I have received of my Father, and I will give him the morning star.
0: Number three,
1: you overcome evil. In Romans chapter 12 from verse 17, recompense to no man evil for evil. What a challenge. In the place where you live, there are beyond believers. They don't know any better. They can only do evil. Recompense to no man evil for evil. Verse 17 says, provide things honest in the sight of all men. And if it be possible, as much as it lies in you, live peaceably with all men. That's going to be a great challenge. Because the people in your community, they are for war. They are for fighting. They are for hatred. They are for tearing things apart. And if you don't remember heaven, you are going to say, you want to tear it apart. We are going to tear it apart.
0: And I'm afraid,
1: if you can do that, I can do it. You know you can do it if you want to go to heaven.
0: You'll
1: not pay them back in their coin. Dearly beloved, avenge not yourselves, but rather give place unto wrath. For it is written, vengeance is mine, I will repay, says the Lord.
0: Therefore,
1: if an enemy hunger, feed him. If he thirst, give him drink. For so doing, thou shalt heap close coals of fire upon his head. Be not overcome of evil, but overcome evil with good. Number 4, we overcome persecution. Revelation chapter 2 verse 10.
0: Fear not
1: those things which thou shalt suffer. Behold, the devil shall cast some of you into prison. And that she may have tribulation 10 days, but be thou faithful unto death. And I will give thee a crown of life. Overcome those persecutions. Persecutors will always be there. But don't be afraid of them. You'll overcome in Jesus' name. Then number 5, we overcome false prophets. In 1 John chapter 4, we're reading from verse 3. And every spirit that confesses not that Jesus Christ is come in the flesh is not of God. And this is that spirit of the Antichrist, whereof ye have heard that it shall come, and even now already is it in the world.
0: Ye
1: of God, little children, and have overcome them. Then number 6, you overcome the world. In 1 John chapter 5, verse 4. For whatsoever is born of God overcomes the world. And this is the victory that overcomes the world, even our faith. Who is he that overcomes the world but he that believes that Jesus is the Son of God? And then we're also to overcome Satan. 1 John chapter 2, what do you mean? From verse 13, I write unto you, fathers, because ye have known him that is from the beginning. I write unto you, young men, because ye have overcome the wicked one.
0: Overcome the wicked one.
1: And then we're told in verse 14, I've written unto you, fathers, because ye have known him that is from the beginning.
0: Now,
1: Peter, young man, because ye are strong, and the word of God abideth in you, and ye have overcome the wicked one.
0: We're
1: told in 1 John 5:18.
0: We
1: know that whosoever is born of God sinneth not. But he that is begotten of God keepeth himself, and that wicked one touches him not. Then what will be experience when we get there? Look at chapter 21 of Revelation verse 4. And God shall wipe away all tears from their eyes. Are you weeping today because there's difficulty at home?
0: A
1: difficult husband? A difficult wife?
0: Or
1: a difficult employer? Or difficult employees, or difficult neighbors, and it appears they are making life terrible and tough and hard for you. Don't worry, it will soon come to an end.
0: But
1: because when we eventually get there, God shall wipe away all tears from your eyes in Jesus' name. And there shall be no more death, neither sorrow, nor crying, neither shall there be any more pain, for the former things are passed away. And he that sat upon the throne said, behold, I make all things new. And he said unto me, write it down, write, for these words are true and faithful. Paul the Apostle, that's why he said in 1 Corinthians chapter 2 verse 9.
0: Paul Apostle,
1: but as it is written, I has not seen, no ear heard, neither have entered into the heart of man, the things which God has prepared for them that love him. It will soon happen. In Revelation chapter 22, I'm reading from verse 4. And they shall see his face, and his name shall be on their forehead. In Ezekiel chapter 39 verse 8, Revelation chapter 21 verse 4, all through to verse 7. God shall wipe away all tears from their eyes. And there shall be no more death. Think about that. When death will be no more, and the pain of sickness will be no more, and the pain of bereavement or separation will be no more. Neither sorrow nor crying. There will be no loss of anything. Everything will be joy, will be happiness, will be gladness. Then he says, for the former things are passed away. All the things on earth that ever caused any pain, everything will vanish away. And then he said, he that sat on the throne said, behold, I make all things new. And he said unto me, write, for these words are faithful and true. And he said unto me, it is done. I am Alpha and Omega, the beginning and the end. And I will give unto him that is the source of the fountain of the water of life freely. Then he tells us now, if you are longing or desiring, he tells us the kind of people that will be there, the people that overcome. He that overcomes shall inherit all things, and I will be his God, and he shall be my son. In 1 John chapter 3, I'm reading from verse 1. Behold, what manner of love the Father has bestowed upon us, that we shall be called the sons of God. Therefore, the world knoweth us not, because it knew him not. Beloved, now are we the sons of God, and it does not yet appear what we shall be. But we know that when he shall appear, we shall be like him, for we shall see him as he is.
0: That
1: was the condition of getting there, verse 3, and every man that has this hope in him purifies himself even as he is pure. 1 Timothy chapter 5, we're looking at verse
0: 22.
1: Lay hands suddenly on no man.
0: What that means is
1: don't appoint anybody suddenly.
0: To
1: spiritual responsibility.
0: So you don't
1: become a partaker of their evil.
0: Neither
1: be partaker of other men's sins. Keep thyself pure.
0: That's what it
1: will take. In 1 John chapter 3 verse 3, and every man that has this hope in him purifies himself even as he is
0: pure.
1: And when that day will come, if you keep yourself in the love of God and the grace of God,
0: on the
1: final day, you'll be among the people of God that will be in the new Jerusalem. We come to Revelation chapter 21, and we're looking at verse 8. But the fearful and the unbelieving and the abominable and the murderers and
0: whoremongers
1: and sorcerers and idolaters and all liars shall have their part in the lake with burning with fire and brimstone.
0: This
1: is a very serious thing. To start with, it tells us not everybody will be in the new Jerusalem. Not everybody will be in heaven. The Lord now states explicitly, those who would not be allowed to enter into heaven. And he gives us 8 categories. Number 1, the fearful. Number 2, the unbelieving. 3, the abominable. Number 4, the murderers. Number 5, the whoremongers. Number 6, the sorcerers. Number 7, the idolaters. Number 8, all liars. Who are these? Let's look at them one by one. Number 1, the fearful. That is, those who are so much afraid. They are afraid of husband. My husband will not allow me to get saved. They are afraid of wife. My wife will not allow me to keep to biblical conviction. They are afraid of the gang members who they have been committing crimes together before. If I come out of the crime, they said they will deal with me. They are afraid of the villagers. The villagers said that your father had this idol. If you don't pick up this idol, we're going to deal with you. We're going to curse you.
0: They are afraid,
1: and because of that fear, they cannot follow the Lord. They cannot get saved. Or if they got saved before, they cannot remain in that salvation because of the fear of man. In 1 Samuel chapter 15, and Saul said unto Samuel, I have sinned, for I have transgressed the commandment of the Lord. And thy words, because I feared the people and obeyed their voice. He was a king, but he was not an independent man. He was a king, but he was not a confident man. Are there not people like that? You are coming to church. When you come to church and you hear the word of God, you make up your mind, I will stand. Then you go back to the office and they said, sign this thing. This is fraudulent. This is a 419. I will not do this. What do you mean? Don't carry church here. If you carry church here, we are telling you, you are going to suffer for it. Okay. Give me the paper. And then they sign. Then they say, God, you understand? I wanted to live right. I wanted to take my stand. P7, I want to go there. But these people are too strong for me. And because of their fear, that's why I cannot stand. They'll take heaven away from you. In John chapter 9, verse 19. And they asked them, saying, is this your son, whom you say was born blind? How then does he now see?
0: His
1: parents answered them and said, we know that this is our son, and that he was born blind. But by what means he now seeth, we know not. Nor who has opened his eyes, we know not. He is of age, ask him. He shall speak for himself. Actually knew, but it says this was big experience because they feared the
0: Jews.
1: That's what they said. They told a lie. We don't know. They were telling lies because they were so much afraid. And then we're told of the second group of people, the unbelieving. Those who will not believe the Lord. And those who are so much of themselves that they cannot have faith in God, faith that gets us saved. Faith that gives us victory. Faith that gets us sanctified. In Hebrews chapter 3 verse 12. Take heed, brethren, lest there be in any of you an evil heart of unbelief in departing from the living God. Departing from the living God. What causes that unbelief? Verse 19, so we see that they could not enter in because of unbelief. Revelation chapter 21 verse 8. For the fearful and the unbelieving and the abominable. The abominable. The abominable are those who are detestable and offensive in the sight of the Almighty God on the account of their sins. Who are those abominable people? We look at 1 Corinthians chapter 6, verse 9 and verse 10. First Corinthians chapter 6, verse 9. Know ye not that the unrighteous shall not inherit the kingdom of God? Be not deceived. Neither fornicators, nor idolaters, nor adulterers, nor effeminate, nor abusers of them with mankind.
0: Ye clomi blue, o galotole, cavi bochio setole, cavi ayodetole, cavi yonu jomele, cavi yonu sundro,
1: nor thieves, nor covetous, nor drunkards, nor revilers, nor extortioners shall inherit the kingdom of God.
0: Cavi ajotole, cavi noco canole, cavi a hanumunole, cavi mevletole, cavi alosra metole, manandu gua, how do you out
1: of the you'll find that some of our young people, and they have been coming to the church, coming to the Bible, so then they go to college. And as they go to college, they see some of these footballers, men, weaving their hair like that of women. Making use of earrings like women. Or wearing some things belonging to women. And they, it says, they're effeminate and the abusers of themselves with mankind. Those are abominable things in the sight of the Almighty God. And sometimes maybe your child comes back home and is a boy. And you see that the ear is weaved. And he's having earrings. And say, well, children of these days, well, what are we going to do? If we talk now, he might stop coming to church. When he was coming to church, what was he?
0: Was
1: the ear plaited? Were the earrings? And with all those things, coming to church or not coming to church, the child will go to hell from the gate of the church. It's not about coming to church. It's about having a new life. It's about having conviction. And it's about your parent not being so fearful of your children that you cannot discipline your children. That you cannot tell your child you're under my roof and they won't pay your school fees. While you're under my roof, this is a standard over here. If you cannot do that and you're so much afraid of these teenagers, of these children, that they carry abominable things right in your house, you miss heaven yourself. Luke 16:15. And he said unto them, ye are they which justify yourselves before men, but God knoweth your hearts. For that which is highly esteemed among men is abomination in the sight of God. If you want to go to heaven, those abominations are going to leave them alone. You know, there are sometimes it may be your wife that will test you a little bit. And then, you know, you have been saying, you know, according to the word of God, this is how to dress. And then one day your wife, you know, will wear trousers. They call it another name, but it's trousers that men wear. Whatever name they call it. Maybe you travel and then you come back. And then you come back and you see, and she knows when you're coming back. And then she wears that. Testing you whether you will talk or you will not talk. And then she's ready. If you talk, I'll not go to church with you. Are you afraid of that? Don't let her come to church. When she was coming to church, was she born again? Was she standing on the word of God? And so you will take your stand. You don't want to come to church? Already you know if you are not born again, you will go to hell. And since you've known the word of God, I leave you with that. But as long as you are in this house and you are my wife, you will not wear that. That is abomination in the sight of the Lord. I'm reading Deuteronomy 22:5. A woman shall not wear that which pertaineth unto a man, neither shall a man put on a woman's garment, for all that do so are abomination in the sight of the Lord thy God. The word of God has not changed. Come back to Revelation 21:8. And the murderers. You understand the murderers? Everybody understands. What you may not understand is that he that hateth his brother in his heart is a murderer. Maybe you don't understand that. And you're still saying, I don't kill, but you commit abortion? I don't kill, but you hate. 1 John 3:15. Whosoever hateth his brother is a murderer. And ye know that no murderer has eternal life abiding in him. And then he tells us, the whoremongers, those are the adulterers. Those are the people that are not faithful to the marriage vow. In Hebrews 13:4. Marriage is honorable in all, and the bed undefiled. But whoremongers and adulterers, God will judge.
0: And the
1: sorcerers. That is the people that use witchcraft, familiar spirits. They also will not get to heaven.
0: And
1: the idolaters, the idol worshippers. And then all liars. See if you are telling lies, although maybe men have not caught you. But you're living a lie. You understand? If you die in that condition, you are going to go to hell. You know, sometimes it's because you want to save your face. Actually, you've done something wrong. And they might even have caught you. And very simply, you could have said, coordinator, I'm sorry. Coordinator, I'm very sorry. Pastor, I'm sorry. I stole that money. All the church will do is to discipline you, which is good for you. Because that will help you here to prepare for eternity.
0: Now, you know, to you know, to go around to feel the way around.

0: fine women now is already me modona.
1: And then the fellow is going about his saying, I know my heart.
0: But melowa me fi akola den inya iha chema.
1: If anybody is saved in this church, I'm saved.
0: And the mele mo hore ngala go fi yin
1: no come. You know you are telling a lie.
0: Aso yo lalo duwe ati.
1: And when that day will come,
0: when asanelo na wa,
1: all liars shall have their part in the lake that burns with fire and brimstone.
0: But lalo no le po na no teme to fi lie to mi opo ko mi po ton ji me.
1: You will not escape.
0: Amaso gan hoga.
1: Why don't you own up all these friends that are supporting you now?
0: It is no mo to na de a lo gona with the vie ama.
1: And they are saying, leave them alone.
0: But ye yo jwe do.
1: Let them put you under discipline.
0: The kena ye
1: and let them stay under that discipline. Don't worry about you. We know you are a good man.
0: No, Jimmy Jike is a sendui. No sell glow me
1: but we know here from the pulpit you are not a good man.
0: You know it yourself. Yes, so are you in a day way.
1: But today is still the day of repentance, so can still change. But if you remain adamant in sin, look at Revelation chapter 22 verse 15. Revelation chapter 22 verse 15. For without outside are dogs and sorcerers and whoremongers and murderers and idolaters and whosoever loveth and maketh a lie.
0: Bunwe avunleti onwontole ayodetole ronwotole bochiosetole kporo omelewe kweke.
1: You can make up your mind today where you want to spend eternity.
0: I've
1: made up my mind that heaven I want to go there. How about you? I said how about you? I want you to rise up on your feet and say, Lord, I want to make it. I don't want to come to the Bible study in vain. I don't want to just worship in vain.
0: Good
1: Lord, I'm calling upon you. Have mercy upon me. That new Jerusalem, I want to be there.
0: Good
1: Lord, I'm calling upon you today. If there is sin in your heart, confess to the Lord and forsake all those sins. All those sins that you are going to watch over the television. All those evil sins, don't let them overcome you. Come out from among them and call upon the Lord and say, Lord, here am I give myself unto you. Are you keeping safe? Have you kept your salvation? Are you looking back like Lot's wife? Are you going back to the world, loving the present world like demons? Are you still in the faith? Or have you gone back into the world? There'll be a transformation. We'll know it by the life you live. We'll know it by your character. Your character in church. Your character at home. Your character in your place of work. Your character anywhere, everywhere. We will know it. Because there'll be that holiness in your life without which no man shall see the Lord. Call upon the Lord. What are you afraid of? Who are you afraid of? Are you afraid of your wife? Are you afraid of your husband? Are you afraid of your employer? Are you afraid of your employees? Are you afraid of the market people? Are you afraid of your father? That you cannot take your stand. And you cannot stand for righteousness. Are you afraid of? Are you afraid of the women? Are you afraid of the men? What are they going to do? They can only kill the body, but they cannot drive your soul into hell. Be not afraid of any man. Come out of sin, whatever they will say.

0: Anything you have at home that you need to get rid of. Anything you have in your life you need to get rid of. Anything you need to make restitution about. Call upon the name of the Lord and the Lord himself will have mercy upon you. And the Lord will help you to get ready for the coming of the Lord.
1: The
0: Lord may come any time from now. Are you ready? Make sure you are ready. Pray through before you go.
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4: Heavenly Father, we bless your name for the privilege of coming before you to hear from you and to be blessed of you. We're asking, O Lord, that in service today, you'll speak to our hearts and bless everyone individually and bless our families in Jesus' name.
5: We're
4: asking, O Lord, that these words you're speaking to us will not fall on deaf ears, but will fall on the fertile soil of every heart in Jesus' name. And at the hearing of your word, the obedience to your word, practicing your word will be a blessing to everyone and to every family in Jesus' name. Bless our young people and bless the young adults and bless those who are preparing to get married and those who have married already, that the good desires of our hearts you'll grant unto every one of us in Jesus' name. We thank you because we know you have answered. In Jesus' name we pray. We come to the word of God and today we're looking at God's blessing for the family. Actually, the topic today is the secret of a happy marriage and family life. In Psalm 62, I'm reading from verse 5. My soul wait thou upon God, for my expectation is from him. He only is my rock and my salvation. He is my defense. I shall not be moved. In God is my salvation and my glory. The rock of my strength and my refuge is in God. Trust in the Lord, trust in him at all times. Ye people, pour out your heart before him. God is a refuge for us. As we look at those words of scripture, we want to remind ourselves that God created man, and the first institution that he made was the institution of marriage and the family. His plan was that every man should be holy in spirit. Sound in the mind, righteous in the soul. And healthy in his body. His plan for every family is that each family be happy,
3: be fruitful and be fulfilled. And God has power to accomplish all that He plans to do. I want to challenge for you, what an instruction for you and for me.
5: That
3: so individually, we should wait upon the Lord and stay by the Lord. Whether we're young or old, married or not married, we have expectations. Our young people, our students, our youth, teenagers, they have expectations. Expectations in
5: life.
3: And the young adults who are preparing to get married, they have expectations. And those who are married to you, the parents, mothers and fathers and children, and the whole family, we have expectations. Are we going to fulfill those expectations? It's by the strength of the Lord. The psalmist says, he says, whatever wind may blow, that we shall not be moved. If it appears you are going through some difficult times now in your marriage, trust in the Lord. Then he says, pour out your heart before him. That's talking about prayer. The way is going to fulfill your expectation. And the language of the Bible is, you pour out your heart before the Lord. And that means you are coming before the Lord and you open that bucket and you pour out your heart as if you are pouring out water. Like Anna did, just pouring out her request before the Lord. And then he said, God is a refuge for us. Psalm 37 from verse
5: 3.
3: Trust in the Lord and do good. When you trust in the Lord, you don't have to do evil. Before those six, the Lord has promised will come to pass. So shall thou dwell in the land, and verily thou shalt be fed. That word verily there, in the Hebrew understanding, that means certainly. It says certainly, assuredly, without any doubt, verily, thou shalt be fed. And then he says, delight thyself also in the Lord, and he shall give thee the desires of thine heart. And these are the days in which we are living, that many people are not trusting the Lord. We know they are not trusting the Lord because they think if they're going to have any good thing, if they're going to have the desires of their heart, they must use some worldly methods. Commit thy way unto the Lord, trust also in him, and he shall bring it to pass. In verse 6, he shall bring forth thy righteousness as a light, and thy judgment as a noonday. Rest in the Lord, and wait patiently for him. You know that our neighbors are so much in a hurry. Our neighbors are in a hurry to get a car, to build a house, to buy land. But the Lord is saying, you wait for the time of the Lord.
4: And
3: if you wait for the time of the Lord,
4: those who
3: have run ahead, you'll find them running back eventually. Fret not thyself because of him who prospereth in his way, because of the man who bringeth wicked devices to pass.